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11: 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Y'all keep doing what y'all doing, man. 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

You know, sometimes it can fool you into believing you're on top of the world. 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Say, wait a minute. 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
1: 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I speak blessings of health for you and your family. I speak blessings of deliverance for any habits that you may be having in your life. I speak blessings of peace to your mind about anybody or anything that may be on your nerves or disturbing you today. 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I speak blessings of comfort to any person who is listening that is hurting, bereaved, lonely, or confused. I speak blessings of finances to all under the sound of my voice, according to his riches and glory.

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2: 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All right. I'm going to try it like this.

0: That'll be $84.52.
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0: Good morning. It's Dee Dee in the morning, and welcome to the show. Welcome, welcome, welcome. All right. It is Thursday. It's No Politics Thursday. Mm. Can't believe it already.
1: Uh-oh.
0: Well, good morning to Jay Cruz.
2: Hola.
0: And good morning to Trey G.
1: Hey, happy Thursday.
0: Comedian J.J. Williamson is over here.
3: Good morning, good morning, good morning, good people.
0: Let's get right to the five things you need to know to start today, guys. Let's
4: five,
0: go.
4: Number one.
5: The five things you need to know right now on Dee Dee in the Morning.
0: First thing you need to know this morning, they're saying foreclosures in this country have hit a seven-year high.
2: Sheesh.
0: They said it is so sad to see, but according to what they're talking about, driven by the ongoing affordability crisis that we're facing in this country, they said the national foreclosure rate reached its highest level in nearly 7 years. Most of the ones who are being affected with foreclosures are in the South and the Midwest.
1: Yep. But they also said, for everybody in this country, like.
0: Now, they did say that although for some people losing their homes to foreclosure, it is a painful process for them, but they said it presents an opportunity for shrewd buyers and investors looking to secure properties below value. But basically, yeah, folks are losing their homes, y'all.
2: So it's an investor's market.
0: Yeah,
2: I think.
0: More than anything.
2: Yeah. All right, let's talk about Fat Joe and Jadakiss, two of best of New York rappers, are putting Young Miami on a New York City celebration record called Victory Lap.

0: Okay, New York. Yeah, that went hard right there. Yeah.
1: You know, they've been doing a lot of podcasting recently, yes, by Joe and Jada Kiss, but, you know, they never forget where their roots come. They're hip-hop. They're rappers. Mm-hmm. And they gave you a taste.
2: And they're using Young Miami, who's real hot right now.
1: Yeah,
2: I get it, to get some attention.
0: Hey, well, ladies and gentlemen, let's talk a little NBA right now, man. Coco Jones, man, Donovan Mitchell, he got the bag.
3: Uh-oh.
0: He got the bag now. I wonder if this bag is going to hinder the Cavs on going for LeBron. Man, because he just signed a deal for years, man. $273 million.
2: Damn! Man. Wait. How many years?
0: 4 years. $273 million.
3: Lord, I see what you do for other people.
0: Yeah, Coco. Man, Coco. Yeah. Coco chose the right one.
2: Uh-uh. She sure did.
0: She got that bag. She ain't got to put another song out.
2: Yeah, or be up on, what was this TV show she was on? Fresh Prince of Bel-Air.
0: Oh, yeah, no more. You ain't got to do none of that, but go to the games, man. So shout out to... Shout out to Donovan for getting that bag. Now, again, I wonder if that going to have any situation going on with LeBron coming. Because I know LeBron ain't going to. I mean, I know he's going to take less money, but I don't know how much less he's going to take. Mm-hmm. So we'll see.
2: He can play for free.
0: Yeah, he got it. So shout out to him. Let's get it.
3: Shout out to him. Can we talk about Macomb, Mississippi?
0: Oh, real quick. The Sip.
3: Yeah, they honored their girl. Macomb, Mississippi did. Who their girl? Brandy.
0: Brandy. Yeah, that's where she from. They Pike County.
3: Yes, indeed, man. They say Brandy actually got the key to the city in her hometown of Macomb, Mississippi. Not only that, but while she was getting the key to the city, she actually announced that she is thinking about doing a new album.
1: Mm. Wow.
3: Yeah, so we might have some more R&B vibes in these streets in just a minute.
0: Now, I'm telling you now, that kid from Macomb, you can't get a duplicate of that. Oh, Hey, that key old.
2: It's one of them old keys you get into a castle in.
0: Yes, Lord. Uh-huh. That thing thick.
2: It clicks.
0: Hey, when you hit it low, you say,
2: all right, listen, those are five. We need somebody to play our $1,000 minute game. You answer 10 questions correctly. This morning, we're going to give you some cash on this Thursday. So play our game at 833. Talk to Dee Dee.
0: That's 833-825-5233.
2: It's Dee Dee in the morning.

0: Didi in the Morning. Good morning. If you're driving on I-10, shouts out to you. 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
1: Wake up and get turned up. 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
0: All righty. Listen, it's Didi in the Morning, and we're gonna play and about to play our $1,000 minute game when we do have a contestant, right?
2: Mm-hmm.
0: Before we get into it, though, I love asking you guys little trivia questions and things I can stump you on. Hey, they say this is the number one thing that people notice about your home when they get into it. What do y'all think it is? The number one thing.
3: The smell.
0: Okay, thanks, JJ. That was the answer.
4: Oh, your home?
2: Mm-hmm. Oh, yes, definitely the smell.
4: It's the first thing that hits your face.
0: That's the first thing you notice?
3: Yeah.
0: What you be doing? If it smell bad, what you be doing?
3: I be like, I ain't gonna sit down.
0: You won't eat nothing from here either?
3: I eat nothing, smell. I mean, I don't want to sit down. And don't let me have to use the bathroom. I'm a tiptoeing now. I'm like, oh my God, what am I about to see?
0: Yeah, I smell.
5: Positive note though, you walk in some people's house, it smell like food.
0: Yeah, it smell like food.
5: It be smelling so good. Yeah. Like I'm talking about.
0: Well, hold on now, Trey.
5: Food.
0: It all depends on what the food. Now, if they fried fish the night before.
5: Well, yeah. Fish, that's kind of bad.
0: You walk up in the house, you be like.
5: Yeah, that's kind of bad.
0: You know what my mother used to always say, you guys know you put a bowl of vinegar out when you have
5: that
0: really,
5: catch the smell?
0: It catches the smell.
5: You know,
0: good.
5: Black folks don't do them, but just boil some Fabuloso.
0: Mm-hmm.
5: That's all black
0: folks
5: do.
0: Smell. I hate Fabuloso.
5: Yeah, I
0: hate the smell that near food.
5: Yeah.
0: But no, if you put a bowl or a cup of, normally a bowl, if your house is smelling bad or something in the kitchen you made, somebody's always say, just put some vinegar in a bowl.
5: I've never heard that.
0: It'll cut the smell. Especially with fish.
3: Oh, really?
0: If you make fish that day, and just put some vinegar out. All right, now that I taught you something, let's get into the game.
6: It's time to boss up with a bang. You got the answers, we got that bread. $1,000 all for you with the $1,000 mini game. Exclusively on Didi in the Morning.
0: Well, hey now, who is this?
7: This is Clifton.
0: Hey, Clifton.
8: Oh, Clifton.
7: Yeah, Clifton.
0: All right, now.
8: They pronounced every letter was in there, didn't they?
7: Clifton. Good morning.
0: Good morning, Clifton. Who you named after? Your daddy?
7: Yeah.
0: Are you a junior?
7: Yes, ma'am.
0: All right,
2: shout
0: now.
2: Shout out them
0: Clifton
2: juniors.
0: Junior.
2: Yeah, shout out them juniors.
0: Come on now. What they call? They call you Clifton or just Cliff?
7: Yeah, either one.
0: All right, Cliff. Mm-hmm. Do you have a nickname?
7: I go with Cliff. That's cool.
0: That's it? That's all? That's the only nickname? Do you have kids, Cliff?
7: That's cool. Yes, ma'am. Three.
0: Yeah, three. Okay, you got a boy? You got a third after you?
7: Two boys, one girl. I got one boy named Joe, one boy named Cliff.
0: Nice. And what's your daughter's name?
7: Zakari.
0: Okay. Joe Clifton and Zakari. All right.
8: Like
0: let's play this game. Here we go, Cliff.
6: DJ.
1: DJ Cruz. JJ from the Sip.
8: Trey G.
1: JJ from the Sip. $30 bonus.
8: Hey, old Cliff. That old $30 right there.
7: You need that, man.
8: But I know what? I think you're going to get even more than that, man. So let's get this money. Now, look, if you don't know the answer, please say pass. We got time. Trust me, we're going to come back to it, all right?
7: Gotcha.
8: Let's get this early morning money. Here we go. How old were you when you drove your first car?
7: 13.
8: How many car accidents have you been in, to be honest?
7: One.
8: Which planet is closest to the sun?
7: The moon.
8: How old is Shaquille O'Neal?
7: 63.
8: Model Brittany Reiner has a brief marriage with which rapper?
0: Brittany Renner.
8: Renner.
7: Here we go.
8: Okay, so U.S. soccer team was eliminated from the World Cup by which team?
7: Pass.
8: Okay, what was the fifth question I asked you? Number five.
7: Brittany Renner.
8: Yeah, there it is. Who on the morning show is an Atlanta Hawks fan?
7: Mm-hmm. Diddy.
8: What does PTO stand for? PTO stands for what?
7: Paid time off.
8: There it is. Spell the word fascination.
0: All right. He ran out of time. I see 5 out of 10 is what I
8: three,
0: see.
8: 4, 5. Yes,
0: all right. Let me see. Here's what you missed, sir. You missed this one. Which planet is closest to the sun? Mercury.
8: Yep.
0: How old is Shaquille O'Neal? He's 54. The U.S. soccer team was eliminated from the World Cup by which team? Belgium.
8: Yep.
0: Who on the morning show? Who is an Atlanta Hawks fan? That would be comedian J.J. Williamson.
8: Mm-hmm.
0: And fascination is FASCINATION. So 5 out of 10 means you're going to get $10 every correct answer. We added up to $50. You also spun that wheel and got an extra 30. So $80 coming to you, sir.
8: We so thankful.
0: All right, Cliff, do me a favor. Tell everybody the show that gave you a shot at $1,000.
7: It's Didi in the Morning.

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8: So Jasmine hit us up and said that she wanted to be on the Mad Minute. Jazz, who are you going to make mad?
11: My mother-in-law, Lisa. I'm going to tell her that the landlord isn't going to give us any money back for the material that her son bought.
8: Okay, here we go.
11: Hello? Mom.
12: Hi, mija.
11: The landlord's running her mouth. She's not going to give Ralphie any of the money back for the material. And now that he wants to try to give her problems about it, that grandma has to pay the first month's rent and the deposit to move in. And that if we have any problems, we can come and tell you because it's not like you raised them well anyways. Yeah. So she's running her mouth and says that if you have any problems, she's standing right here and she doesn't care. You want to talk to her? Who? The landlord. She's not going to give
8: let me talk to her. Hello, this is Miss Conway.
12: Yes, ma'am.
8: So listen, we got a problem over here. Your son, Ralphie, or whatever his name is, he went in here and started doing some things here at our house, and we didn't allow it. And so what we're going to have to do is we're going to need the first and last month's rent. We're going to need you to take care of it or something, ma'am, please.
12: Me? I'm a single woman. I don't
8: care about you. I don't care about your relationship status, ma'am. I just want the money. So you're going to have to either do this or they're going to have to get put out.
12: Well, I don't know why my son did all that.
8: I'll tell you what we're going to do. You're going to talk to the contractor. He's here right now.
13: Hello, ma'am?
12: Yes.
13: How do I say this? We are definitely and unfortunately going to need this month's rent and last month's rent right now. Ahora. Do you comprende? Or I'm going to single-handedly tear all this down back here because we are tired of playing games with y'all.
12: He said that he had an agreement with the landlord, so I don't understand.
13: Well, they gave me your number, man, and I want to know, are you lying to me? Are you saying mentitas? You know what I'm talking about? Because I'm over here trying to speak some English to you, but I don't speak Mexican. So if you could try to speak a little clearer, por favor.
12: Who?
13: You, ma'am. Your English is terrible.
12: I am speaking English. You don't fucking understand?
13: Well, not really. I did hear you say but that's about it.
12: you bastard.
13: Hey, well, excuse me, ma'am.
7: Hey, Lisa, are you there?
12: Not.
7: It's a prank call. It's the Mad Minute. It's a prank call.
12: Oh, my God, Jasmine, I'm going to kick your butt.
7: You all right, Lisa?
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8: Hey, good morning. It's DeeDee in the morning. We are all here on this. What is today, everybody? I almost thought it was a Monday. It's a Thursday.
10: Yes,
8: it is. No politics Thursday. But listen, let's just get right to the hot topics right now, because did y'all hear what happened to Jaylen Brown? Y'all see, this is the man that played in Boston.
10: Yeah.
8: Folks say he's too smart for the room, that it's a disease, that he thinks he's too smart.
14: Too smart to be in the NBA.
8: I heard he really is really smart. But nonetheless, yeah, y'all got to hear what happened to him right now. Let's get into it. Here we go.
15: Let her cook.
9: 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Woo! Only on DeeDee in the morning.
8: Before we do anything, we got to talk about Nolan Wells' family now demanding answers. This is the young African-American man who went out, I guess, on some island somewhere with some of his friends.
14: In Mississippi.
8: All white boys.
14: Yeah.
8: They came back, but he didn't. Take a listen at this.
16: This morning, the family of Nolan Wells now plans to conduct an independent autopsy into the teen's mysterious drowning. The 18-year-old went on a July 4th boat trip with friends to an island off the Mississippi coast and never returned. His body found offshore 2 days later. Authorities waiting for results of the official autopsy say at this time, there's no indication a crime was committed. The mother of one of the teens with Nolan that day posted on social media that Nolan made a decision to stay on the island and return inland later with another group of friends, but the Wells family has questions. Among them, why would Nolan leave his phone behind?
17: They said Nolan stayed, but they took his cell phone? That's not adding up.
8: Yeah. And did anybody hear the story of, well, I guess one of the parents is either a judge or has a judge friend that told everybody to, what, scrap their social media and all that stuff?
18: Yeah, they deactivated their social media and they lawyered up.
14: And
8: So hold on, if you ain't really guilty, if you're not guilty, why all of this?
18: It's one of two things is what it seemed like. They either knew something like this was coming, just based on the details of everything, or somebody guilty about something.
8: I think so,
19: now,
8: too.
19: A lawyer could tell you to prepare for something, even if you're innocent, because the situation might need it.
18: That's kind of what I just said.
19: Well, no. but it doesn't make them guilty, though.
18: That's what I just said.
14: Well, that too.

0: either they knew this situation was going to happen, like they knew it was going to happen like this based on the details of the case, even though nothing actually happened, or something really did happen, and they were scared.
1: And they're, and they're getting ready. For
2: either way it goes, it's fishy.
0: Right.
2: I don't care how you look at it. I don't care how you look at it. It's very fishy. An innocent person is not going to, you're going to be like, hey, this is what happened. You're not going to have his phone. You're not going to be scrapping or deactivating your social media. You're not going to be lawyering up.
0: Right.
2: Like, for real,
1: That. I don't know.
2: Yeah, not immediately.
0: I've seen a lot of conversation on social media, too, now with, like, parents of, like, kids, like, basically saying, hey, listen, man, I don't know if you should allow your black child to go if he's the only black person in that friend group.
2: Everybody keeps saying these parents got to stop putting their children in unsafe spaces.
0: Sure.
2: You know,
0: sure,
2: we trying to, I want Lincoln to get the best education. I get that. I get that, but at what cost now?
0: Been a lot of conversation.
2: Yeah.
0: A lot of conversation.
2: The other thing we got to talk about would be, anybody see this with Vic Mensa? Anybody see this story? I guess it, basically what he's talking about is the World Cup. Take a listen to this.
3: Nobody want them Africans in their country till it's time to play football, till it's time for the World Cup. Then they treat the mother like Pokemon. Mbappe, I choose you. It's crazy the things you must do for the world to choose you as an African. Mbappe's mother is from Algeria. France killed over 1 million people in Algeria 100 years ago. And turn around and put a jersey on. I often think about the African man who had to scale a burning building to save a child in order to be granted citizenship in France. You gotta be Spider-Man to get paperwork. Or the many that drowned in the Mediterranean Sea trying to get to Europe. They be fishing them niggas out the ocean, putting them on a soccer field. Damn, that's dark.
0: Yeah, he not lying though.
2: He ain't.
0: The World Cup showed all of it.
1: FIFA is covered in racism and through the years, and it's been exposed a lot now that, I don't know, it's just been brought to light.
0: Yeah, it's been a lot of, it's been a lot of conversation about how a lot of these countries have, some melanated, citizens in their midst.
2: But they're not all the way, respected. And they're not necessarily all the way kind to
0: them. I do think it's very interesting though.
1: It reminds me of a country I know.
2: Yeah, yeah, well, you know. All right, listen, let's talk about Jaylen Brown. This is the greatest story about that little boy.
4: Yeah, that little boy. Jaylen Brown, who was just traded from the Boston Celtics, man, a big trade in this offseason, man. There was a kid that went viral because he was so upset about Jaylen being traded.
0: Yeah.
5: What do you want to see for Jaylen Brown?
6: I love you so much, and you are, you mean a lot to me, and you are my favorite player in the whole NBA.
2: Okay.
6: And thank you.
2: He
6: was so down. Thank you for everything that you have done with the Celtics.
2: That is the cutest
6: thing. You.
0: Damn.
2: It is the way he accelerates, he gets louder, and he just, I don't know what it is, just typical child.
0: I don't want to thank you.
2: It's typical child.
0: My favorite player.
4: But he was hurt, man. He was hurt, man. So it went viral. Jaylen Brown got a hold to it, man. He kept his promise, and they met.
2: Microphone, he's getting ready to interview Jaylen.
0: Yeah,
2: and Jaylen kept picking him up and raising him above his head as if he was a baby.
0: Jaylen about 7 feet, too. That's a long pickup.
1: That boy up there like, oh, my God.
4: Look, made his shirt come out.
2: All right, hey, listen, those are your hot topics. Coming up, Trey G wants to talk about a gripe he has about these R&B night events. On the way, it's DD in the morning.

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22: Good morning. It's DD in the Morning looking for Trey G to find out what's trending with Trey.
23: Hey, so AI is all of the rage. It feels like ChatGPT, self-driving cars. But now CEOs are saying that AI actually costs more, if not just as much, to house than human workers. Mm-hmm. And they are starting to realize this. They say based on AI tokens, data storage, security training, cloud commuting, human oversight even. You still have to have a human looking at this stuff to make sure it's actually doing what it's supposed to do and moving the correct way.
22: Yeah.
23: You know what I'm saying?
22: I heard about a company that ended up hiring back humans. They said they made a mistake. Was it Ford?
24: For like quality control or whatever. Like
22: They ended up hiring humans back. They realized, well, maybe this ain't so cool after all.
23: Yeah. I think a lot of CEOs and a lot of companies dove into that, but didn't really like realize what would come with it.
24: Back to what Didi said, they just moving too fast.
22: Hey Trey, you said they dove into it?
23: Uh-oh.
24: He did not say that.
23: I bet you listen to it.
22: I don't know if you can listen to Spin That. You can Coming up later, Trey G wants to talk about a gripe he has about R&B night events. That's on the way. Plus, get ready to play our $1,000 minute game. It's DD in the Morning.
25: I used to think about immature things. You know, like, do you love me? Do you want me? Are you gonna call me like you said you would? Is this really your real phone number?

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0: Charles and surrounding areas, all the way down there to Opelousas and all the way down to Beaumont, Texas. 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
2: Wake up and get turned up. Yeah. Yeah. It's your new favorite morning show.

0: Alrighty, well, good morning. It's Dee Dee in the morning. And so let me tell y'all something right now. Trey G, our millennial jukebox, got some more. He even came with something today. It's all about the R&B. Am I right, Trey?
1: Yeah. You know, I've been getting invited to a bunch of R&B nights here lately. I don't know if it's because it's the summertime. Folks be trying to fall in love in the summertime. Them summertime flings be taking effect. Mm-hmm. But I've been getting invited to a bunch of R&B nights here lately. And it got me thinking, you hear the same damn songs at these R&B nights sometimes. You know what I mean?
2: Yeah.
1: And I came across this guy on social media that actually felt the exact same way. Check out what he had to say first.
3: I am so sick of these R&B parties, and here's my frustration. Y'all brand the night at R&B night, will play the same 30 songs from 15 years ago. I will play SZA and play the same SZA song. Like, bro, SZA has more than Snooze, I promise you. Play some Brent Faiyaz. Play some Division. Play some Giveon. Give me something. Play something that I haven't heard before. Play some deep cuts. That's what R&B is. And before y'all come and say, oh, ain't no new good R&B, do your research. At this point, do not call your R&B night an R&B night. Call it a throwback night. Stop just using the term R&B.
1: And it got me to thinking, like, real heavy, too. What songs do you hear when you go to these R&B nights? What are, like, guaranteed bangers, classics that you are going to hear every time you pop out to an R&B night?
2: Tevin Campbell.
1: Oh, my God. You gotta hear that one. Right.
0: Yeah.
1: A couple more. Okay, how about this one? You definitely gonna hear some Deborah Cox when you pop out to R&B night.
4: Hey, I caught the bus. Just came to cut. Yes.
2: As I hold my drink.
1: Yes. You are going to hear this song when you go to R&B.
0: Hold on a second. Trey, I hadn't heard that remix version.
1: Oh, you ain't heard that?
0: Yeah. Is that what everybody be saying?
1: Yeah. That's the YN version.
0: Wait. Y'all gonna have to teach me that one because that's hilarious to me.
1: Yeah. I'll teach you the unedited version.
0: Hold on a second. He said, girl, I caught the bus.
1: Girl, I caught the bus. You answered her questions that she asked.
2: I like it. I do too.
1: That's the YN version. These are a couple more songs you for sure gonna hear anytime you pop out to an R&B night. How about this one by a legendary group called Soul for Real? You
0: know.

0: every R&B night. Or
1: he knocks me right off of my feet.
0: And you gotta hit them notes. Now Beyonce might have messed the game up for this one, but you can't forget about the classic.
2: Oh, they love this at R&B night. Come on.
0: Whoa.
3: This that song make you waste some of your drink on your thumb.
4: I know I'm drinking Henny.
3: On your thumb.
0: And you got, hey, you know,
3: you don't get that 43 cent.
2: 43 cent of liquor in my thumb.
0: Okay. Okay.
3: You don't even ask a girl to dance on that one. You just pulling them out there.
0: Shut up.
2: Frankie Beverly. Hand.
0: Frankie Beverly and Maze definitely gonna get the party started. How about, I like.
3: Come on now.
4: Ooh, I'm doing a Running Man as soon as this drop.
0: I like. Y'all love this song.
3: This is my go-to song for karaoke.
1: It is your go-to. You are my lover.
0: And of course, last and final, the ultimate R&B night song has to go to Mr. Tev, him damn self.

0: Essence Festival. You know, Babyface wrote it, right?
1: Oh, did he? Okay.
0: So Babyface wrote this song, and he goes to this thing where he sings all the songs he's ever written. And when he did this one, it's such a trip to hear the entire audience, whole stadium singing this damn song right here.
1: Yeah, it's legendary. That's going to make some of the DJs, man. Shout out my dog, though, DJ Kof. He actually helped me come up with that list for the R&B night parties.
0: All
1: so,
0: right.
1: But you're going to always hear them songs. Let's play some new music in the R&B nights.
0: No, them are really good.
1: Oh, my
0: them
1: God.
0: Them are really good, though, Trey. They're really good.
1: I'm going to save you from yourself.
0: All
1: I got you.
0: Shouts out to R&B nights, everybody. It's Didi in the morning.

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0: All right, listen, it's Dee Dee in the morning. Y'all know the man with many kids would be J. Cruz. Many kids. Anyways, he said he needs to talk to us about parenting and what are these things?
2: Why kids don't listen to their parents.
0: All right. Let me hear. Cruz, why don't they? Well, hold on a second. Is this why kids don't listen to their parents or why your kids don't listen to you?
2: A little bit of both.
0: Okay. All right.
2: Well, you was a kid once. Why didn't you listen to your mom? Miss Patty's an amazing woman.
0: Oh, hold on a second. I don't know if you ever listened to this show, but I quote her all the time.
2: You listened. You do. I will say that. You know, my mama used to say, I shouldn't be dating so many men.
0: No, I didn't say that.
3: My mama used to say, you're not very pretty, but you're right. That's what she said.
2: My mom said, you light skinned, you're going to age ugly. Yeah,
0: there it is.
2: That's what she said. All right, so listen, number one reason I would say is why kids don't listen to their parents, and I did come up with these on my own, because they're actually...
0: Wait, hold on a second. You took credit before we heard them.
3: Damn.
0: Come on. Let me cook. All right, go ahead, Jimmy.
2: Because they're actually not yours, and you don't know it.
3: What?
2: But they do.
3: Okay.
2: You know what I'm saying? Imagine being in a family. Mm-hmm. The kids know you're not actually their dad.
3: Oh, God.
2: So they treat you a certain way, cuz. It's not that they don't hear the words. They don't hear you. They know you're not dad.
3: Yeah. Mm.
2: But you don't.
3: Shout out to all the bonus parents.
2: Out there. Well, shout out to parents who are about to find out they're not actually the dad after like 5-6 years.
0: Yeah.
2: And then actually realize that's why these kids never actually... Listen to me.
3: Boy.
2: Here's another one. They're already born. I don't know if have you ever tried to give a young person advice?
3: Uh-uh.
2: They're already born with all the knowledge they ever need to know. Even more than you. JJ, your son.
3: Yeah.
2: I know you're giving me so when you try to give him advice, it's almost like I know.
4: Like, Dad, I already know, Dad.
3: Right.
4: I already know that.
3: Right. Who told you then?
2: Who actually told?
4: Who gave you that knowledge?
2: I'd be like, hey, son.
4: You ain't been sitting down with me.
2: I'd be like, son, you know with a girl. He'd be like, Dad, I know what to do.
3: Come on.
2: I'd be like, for real. Yeah,
4: TikTok told me.
2: Who told you? TikTok told me. They're already born with all the knowledge they'll ever need to know. Damn, you might as well just sit there.
3: Yeah, thanks.
2: Another simple one, why kids don't listen to their parents. Mm-hmm. You don't realize they have AirPods in.
3: Oh no.
0: Wow.
3: Yeah, that's true.
2: You gotta get close to them.
3: Yeah.
2: Cause if you don't, I'm talking about you have an old 20-minute conversation from across the room. And then you're like, I need an answer. And they're looking at you.
0: Hold on a second. That ain't no conversation then. If you said I had a 20-minute conversation from across and they ain't said nothing. No, that ain't a conversation.
4: I'm saying to myself, damn, why ain't you giving me no feedback?
2: On their behalf, I started the conversation like, don't you say a word. I got something to say.
3: Oh, God.
2: You know, one of those moments.
0: Damn,
2: right?
0: You just sit there and listen. 20 minutes to say it?
2: Well,
0: it
2: was a lot that... I have four children. There's a lot to be said.
3: Who we talking to? Think about that. Who we talking to?
2: My youngest boy. They have, another reason why kids don't listen to their parents, they have perfected the art of ignoring you, but looking directly into your eyes. And they teach each other how to do it.
3: Yeah.
2: Like I saw my oldest teaching the middle one, like, listen, so when dad yelling, you look him directly. Do nod every three, and then just side to side every 4 seconds. Something like that. And he says that'll keep him engaged.
3: You're right.
2: And then one ear at the other.
3: Right.
2: And they teach each other. No.
3: It's a talent.
2: Another reason kids don't listen to their parents, this might be surprisingly, they don't speak English.
0: Kids don't speak English.
2: Yeah. You forgot.
3: Alrighty.
2: It's not even English. They speak English, but they speak their lingo.
3: Yeah.
2: The new kid lingo, right? Like, you did good. I don't know. How do they say that? Yo, that's up. I don't know. That's up means you did good, right?
3: So you have to actually
2: learn their vocabulary
3: to
2: communicate so they can actually listen.
3: You know what? GG's in the chat.
2: Exactly. and then you go, hey, how do you say clean your room? Switch up the life.
3: Shut up.
2: All right. Hey, switch up the life.
0: Switch up the life.
2: All right. Okay. Something like that. Okay. So too many instructions at once. These kids are overstimulated, y'all. That's why they don't listen to us. You have to literally tell them one thing at once. And lastly, you made the mistake. I just having too many damn kids.
0: Damn. Okay. All right. You know what?
2: I have eight children.
0: This is going too good.
2: How do you expect all eight of them to be listening.
0: You know what I'm saying? Too good. You knew it was coming.
2: Too many kids, not enough parents. And then y'all split up, so not one of y'all got eight. Come on, this is a disaster.
3: Jay Cruz said not enough parents. Look, one of y'all daddy got to come help.
2: It's almost like a daycare. 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
2: For real. 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And it's just, good luck.
0: All right. No, sir.
4: One of the kids hear you in there talking. What Jalen there at?
0: Oh, my God. All right. Thank you for that, Cruz. I appreciate it. Thank you.
2: All right. You got it.
0: It's Dee Dee in the morning.

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1: Today's scripture is Matthew chapter 7 and verse 7. It says, "Ask and it shall be given you. Seek and you shall find. Knock and the door shall be opened to you." And verse 8 says, "For whoever keeps on asking receives. Whoever keeps on seeking finds. And whoever keeps on knocking will be opened unto them." Here's what I hear: determination, persistence, and expectation. And he's not talking about asking as in a beggar. He's talking about asking in faith. Believe that when you pray, that you will receive the things you've prayed for. Don't give up on your dreams, and the things that God has promised you, they will come to pass. Keep believing.
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17: Good morning. It's Dee Dee in the morning. But real quick, you know what? Trey G celebrated his birthday yesterday. Everybody.
18: Hey, And you know, I don't make a big thing out of my birthday. You know what I'm saying? I never do. But for whatever reason.
17: Wait a minute. You don't do like most people take a whole week and be like, it's my birthday month.
18: Nah.
17: And we got to celebrate me.
18: Nah.
17: Me.
19: Like how you really... done celebrate?
18: Yeah. I'm done.
17: You celebrate a long time?
19: Man, what?
17: I don't eat. I'm like, yeah. Trey, I don't, you celebrate what? You want everybody to
19: mine ain't till September. I already started.
17: Like, why? What is that?
18: But there's nothing wrong with that, though.
17: But I always want to know, what is that? Like, you just like, I'm happy to be here? Is that what it is?
19: That, and then you never know if you're going to see another one.
17: Oh.
19: You know, so you got to take advantage of it, man, for real.
17: I get you celebrating, but I don't understand other people telling us to celebrate them.
18: Uh-uh.
17: I'd be like...
18: Yeah.
17: Why?
18: However people found out, people did find out it was my birthday. And I got so many happy birthday messages. I am super grateful for everybody
17: Absolutely.
18: That reached out and wished me a happy birthday. Square business, man. I am super grateful. Cause sometimes we be thinking, and sometimes I fall into that trap of thinking people don't really care.
17: Mm-hmm.
18: But folks will show you, man, that they actually do care. You know what I'm saying?
17: Yeah.
18: Sometimes I feel like people can take me or leave me when it comes to this radio thing. But they chose me yesterday.
17: No, that's they like up. You.
18: Square
17: like
18: business. You, and I appreciate that, man.
19: Did you get anything?
18: Oh, I got a couple things.
19: Hey, man.
18: Yeah.
17: Did you put out there your Cash App like some people do for birthdays,
18: too? Nah, I ain't do all that neither.
19: You had no safety pin with no money on your chest?
18: That's too close to big and for me. I got plenty of love.
17: But JJ went old school and said, ain't nobody pinning that money?
18: Man,
17: money,
19: though.
18: Hell nah.
17: I used to go to random stores anywhere where they had that money pinned to me,
18: for
17: trying
18: real.
17: To hope somebody would give me at
18: Big
17: least
18: facts.
17: $1 or $5.
18: You ain't did this since I was like 13.
17: Right. You need to bring it back.
18: Yeah, I'm okay.
19: Bring it back.
18: I'm okay.
17: So, Trey, you end up, what else did you do for your birthday?
18: So I went to the range.
17: Mm-hmm.
18: I went to the range. I got a pedicure. I'm talking about, boy, say, she spread them toes on me. Ooh wee! She spread them toes.
17: She put her fingers in between them or something?
18: I fell in love yesterday. Do you hear me? I would definitely be back.
17: She held hands with your toes.
18: And she might as well have. She might as well have interlocked my toes with her hands.
20: It felt
18: that good, man.
17: Oh,
18: I also went to a movie premiere last night for The Evil Dead. It was really good.
19: Oh, that's
17: gonna
19: be dope.
17: All right. Happy belated birthday, Trey.
18: Big love.
17: Here we go, y'all. Coming up, we got some hot topics for you. It's Dee Dee.

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0: All right, well, good morning, Didi in the Morning. Let's get right into the hot topics, all right? Let's get into it because Chris Brown has some words for ladies that are in relationships. He is now the relationship guru. Get ready to hear what Chris Brown has to say to you ladies. Here we go.
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0: First, we got to talk about Tristan Thompson now giving out love advice. Why is Tristan now giving advice to Klay Thompson, who broke up with Meg Thee Stallion? He's trying to tell Klay what he needs to be doing today.
3: Don't say anything. I think the worst thing you could do is feed into the beast.
4: Yes.
3: Like, if you speak up, you give it more legs.
4: Yes.
3: You allow them to take another day to talk about it. You had a relationship with someone, an artist, it didn't work out. If she wants to say something, let her do whatever she wants
4: right.
3: to do. You keep your mouth quiet. And also, honestly, as a man, keep your mouth quiet.
4: Yes.
3: Because I never went out there and defended myself, because it's just not what we do.
4: Right.
3: And I think I've known Klay for a long time, and, you know, he's living his life. He want to go fishing and enjoy it, and as he should.
4: Right.
0: Okay.
5: I mean, I gotta give it to him. I'm with this. I think it's solid advice all the way around. As a man, I'm not responding. I don't have to respond. It's my business. Y'all could assume and accuse all you want. I'm gonna go fishing.
4: Yeah, but then that make you the bad guy. And then in the industry that they are in, when you, like, if it's just,

0: you and people in this room and you the bad guy, maybe that's okay. But when you are Klay Thompson and your money is made by the people that like you, true. And you are like pooping on my reputation.
1: Yeah.
0: I kind of need to say something. I get what Tristan Thompson's saying, but that kind of seems like the old law.
1: Mm-hmm.
0: You kind of got to say something, right?
2: I don't know. I feel like you're damned if you do, damned if you don't.
1: But then again, y'all don't believe in that when they say, you know, you if you look up and you're going back and forth, two fools going back and forth, nobody can tell who the fool is from far away.
0: Absolutely. 100%. But
1: so
0: I'm not telling you to go back and forth.
1: You don't want to go and jump in that fray, right?
0: Sure.
1: Because does it ever end?
0: Sure.
2: I think on your level, I do have to say a trait. Certain things, though, I'm a...

0: penetrate. Certain things, though, I must say something.
1: Yeah.
0: Right? You can't accuse me of just, some things you can say about me, I'm gonna just let go. But there's some things where I'm gonna have to step up.
2: Because then there's some people who don't know how to let it go. Because, okay, true. For instance, we're true. Looking at, honestly, we all keep saying this about what's going on with Tigger and his wife.
1: Yeah.
2: Right. This thing ain't, we're all in it now, and it's a mess. Right.
1: But you notice, though,
2: and people making jokes about it.
1: He's only addressed, like, maybe one time, the people. Everybody else has made their own, like, assumptions and speculations about the whole situation. The wife has said multiple things, maybe twice. He might have said something twice, but it's not like he's responding to everything that comes out. Right. Is the point. You know what I'm saying?
2: Right. Which, by the way, we will need to talk about that again, because y'all are reenacting what happened with Tigger and his wife, y'all. This stuff is crazy.
1: Boy.
2: You know what? Tigger, keep your head up. Hold your head up high. Honestly, you're going to get past this, because people are now realizing some things.
3: Yeah.
2: Which we need to get into that coming up later. The other thing we got to talk about, anybody see 50 Cent now being nominated? Did he get an Emmy?
1: He got nominated for 3 Emmys, basically. And the reason why he got nominated might surprise you. He's got a bunch of different shows under his belt.
2: Right.
1: But he actually got nominated for his documentary that he did about the diddler.
2: I love it!
1: Yeah.
2: Go ahead.
1: He actually put out a statement. He said, everybody has something to say when I announced it. Now the Emmys got something to say too. 3 Emmy nominations for Sean Combs, The Reckoning. You can't argue with the work. This is what 50 Cent said.
2: Can't argue with the work. 50.
1: Yeah, and he was nominated for Outstanding Documentary or Nonfiction Series, Outstanding Directing for a Documentary, and Outstanding Picture Editing.
0: Wow.
2: Damn.
0: Look at him.
2: Damn. I love it.
3: You gonna fit to steer that dude.
2: He's still that dude. If you're Diddy, what are you thinking behind bars? That this man got some Emmy nominations off of
1: my
2: story. Your story.
0: He might have one sitting in his house. On his fireplace for your demise. An award!
1: You my arch enemy. You are my arch enemy.
2: They hardcore. Y'all, we starting to see how these rappers go at each other now a little bit, are we?
3: Look, 50's so petty. If he win, I wouldn't be surprised. He's sending that Emmy to Diddy.
2: I know.
1: Some flowers.
3: Thank you. Put some on his books.
2: Yes. I'd send some black flowers to him. Hey, finally, Chris Brown, they said, had some advice to women, in a relationship?
0: Yes. You know, he's on tour right now with Usher. And during their performances, they both like to bring women on stage. Okay. Now, they're letting you know, I'm not here to break up any happy marriages.
4: Hey, you got to not get up on this mother stage either. If your husband or your man this is not for you, then.
5: I don't know, Breezy. That make it a little bit more interesting. I'm
4: going to have to fight every time this show.
5: I don't want no more jail time. No more jail time.
4: Hey, well, hold on. I got a different dynamic, you know. You got to have something to lose because I'm married too, baby.
2: That's right.
0: Usher said he ready to risk it all.
2: Now, Usher says, one of my friends used to tell me that all the time, never mess around with somebody who doesn't have as much to lose as you.
1: Which is a good point.
0: No, it's true.
1: Which is a good point. We find ourselves in those situations.
2: Yeah, I'll never get this friend said that to me.
0: It's only good to cheat when both are married.
3: Oh, man.
1: That's
0: what you're saying, because they both have something to lose.
2: No, I wasn't just referring to that.
0: Saying.
2: No.
0: That's what she was saying.
2: That wasn't what I was saying.
0: If you think about it.
3: Said no.
0: No, that's what she was saying.
2: No,
0: a married person can't cheat with a single person because that single person has nothing to lose.
2: When my friend told me this, I wasn't married.
1: Oh, God.
2: He was just saying, in general, when you're messing with somebody, whether it's a job, a reputation.
1: TJ Holmes with ABC, you remember?
2: Yeah.
1: He was the lead anchor on ABC messing with.
2: He had a job to risk. Risk his own career. It's not about just relationship.
0: Gotcha.
3: Ooh, Lord. Okay.
2: You know what? I tell you everybody all the time, he just looks good. Coming up, if you're a big girl or you love a hefty hottie, we're going to talk about it. It's Dee Dee in the morning.

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1: I would say in the morning while I'm getting ready for work and on my car ride to work.
0: We're so Lake Charles.
2: Good morning to you. It is Thursday. No politics Thursday on the show. It's Dee Dee in the Morning. We're all here, but I'm looking for one person. Looking for Trey G to find out what's trending with Trey.
3: Hey, you know, with the World Cup wrapping up, they say this Nigerian soccer player is rumored to be dating Cardi B.
2: I know. No, wait. Now, that's that fine thing.
3: Yeah.
2: I saw them sitting next to each other at a fashion show, and then they were standing out on the balcony together.
3: Well, Fine Ish has a name, Dee Dee.
2: I don't know his name.
3: His name is Maiduka Okoye. Mm-hmm. Is his name. Maiduka Okoye. And he is a Nigerian soccer goalie for the Nigerian national team.
2: Nice.
3: Yeah. Mm. And they were photographed together, like you said, at a recent fashion show. And now people on social media are kind of like putting them together as a couple. They say Cardi B was giving him the look.
2: She was.
4: Goal.
3: Yeah.
2: Yeah.
4: I like how Dee Dee just made him.
2: He's handsome.
3: Yeah, that's what they say. Yeah, that's what they say. They were seen at an after party together as well, chopping it up. So now people are putting them together.
2: I can see. Go ahead, Cardi. Go for it. He's the most handsome thing she probably done dated at this point if she get him.
4: Damn.
2: That's how handsome he is.
3: But I don't think he's her type.
2: He's not.
3: Because if you look at her track record, Stephon, Offset, the type of guy she like,
2: he's
3: too pretty.
2: Yeah.
3: He's too
2: pretty. He don't look like his type because I've seen his type. I already studied him.
3: Man,
2: I did some background on him.
3: Oh, did you? Oh, what? So that
4: means? Like him elegant.
3: A little more, less melanated?
2: No. Just they're elegant. Melanated. A little bit more, like you're saying, elegant. A little bit more elegant.
4: Okay. He's a soccer player.
2: Yeah. All right. Hey, listen, that's what's trending this morning. Coming up, if you're a big girl or you love you a hefty hottie. I love that.
3: Yeah,
2: who wrote that? I like that, the hefty hottie.
3: Hottie.
2: This morning's dope discussion is for you. It's on the way to Dee Dee in the Morning.
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0: Dee Dee in the morning. That is Jay Cruz right there, and also Trey G and comedian J.J. Williamson.
1: Good morning.
0: We were talking about something off the air that we seen this guy who went viral. And the guy went viral because it's a black man who says that he can't find a woman in his area. And he said the reason why he can't find a woman, this is a guy, he had his shirt off, looked like he's working out and everything. Mm-hmm. He said that the women in his area were big women.
1: Damn.
0: And he said that the women needed to lose some weight and go to the gym. Take a listen.
2: I love black women, but you all are really going to have to start exercising or getting in the weight room or decreasing the serving size or something, because here's the thing. I know everyone's going to say, oh, you sound white as hell. You're an Uncle Tom. Guys like you don't even like black girls. That couldn't be further from the truth. But I mean, golly, it is incredibly hard to find a black woman who is literally just at a normal body weight. And I mean that literally. I'm not even saying in shape. I'm saying a normal f***ing body weight.
1: Normal.
0: Yeah. So he's saying basically that the women are bigger and they need to get in the weight room and exercise and do all of these things.
1: Well, damn.
0: And so he's trying to talk about it that he doesn't want a big woman.
3: But he wants a black family. He wants black kids. He has dated outside of his race, but not seriously. He only dates black women seriously.
0: Yeah, but he wants he doesn't want a bigger woman. Now, you know what's a trip to me, though, is that I don't think he understands, you know, there's a benefit of being a little thicker.
1: Oh, yeah.
4: It is.
0: Okay, JJ, my bad. Wait, JJ said there he is. JJ, what's some benefits of a bigger woman?
4: When you have a bigger woman, you're going to always stay warm. Going to stay warm during the winter and everything. Your clothes going to always stay folded and washed.
0: Oh, wow, really?
4: Oh, yeah.
0: You telling me that the skinny women don't do that part?
4: Oh, hell no. Nah. They barely do theirs.
1: Shut up.
0: No.
4: They barely do theirs.
1: Shut up.
4: Your fridge gonna stay full.
0: Mm-hmm.
4: You're gonna always gonna have a hot meal, nothing quick, and she gonna give you money.
0: Now, JJ.
3: You're gonna stick by that.
0: That ain't what I heard from bigger women. Now, I heard that one came from different women, giving the money.
4: Oh, damn. Different women. Just depends.
0: Yeah, you know which woman I'm talking about. What's wrong with you, Trey?
1: I heard a song one time, that made me enjoy a big woman. That man said, I love a big fat woman with me shaking on her bones.
0: I know that's right.
1: I love it. Yeah, I love it.
0: You like a thicker woman.
1: Come on, man. Yeah. Give me something to hold on to, something to grab. You know, somebody told me one time, you got to be two something to do something.
0: Yeah.
1: Yes, Lord. That's that player talk, real pee business.
4: And the wrestling be so fun.
1: Yeah,
4: boy,
1: you
4: man.
1: Got to be two something to do something. Listen to what I'm telling you now.
4: Yeah.
1: Listen to what I'm telling you.
0: Okay.
1: Yeah.
0: I tell you.
1: She gonna put it on you.
0: I like it.
1: She gonna put it on you. Put it in your life.
0: Get it, Trey.
1: She gonna put it in your life. Yeah. Get to your right.
0: All right. Here's what we're gonna talk about then, because that man is saying, you know, black women need to go to exercise. We need to get in the weight room. You know, all of this stuff. But what he doesn't understand, there's a lot of folks that like a thick chick now.
1: Lord. And I'm all for being healthy at the same time. Just because you skinny don't mean you healthy. Let's keep that in mind, too. Now.
0: I like it.
3: Listen, I've had a skinny and I've had a bigger, and they're both great.
0: All right. Thank you, Jay Cruz.
3: Mm-hmm.
0: Well, here's the deal. What's wrong with Tracy? Tracy, our producer, is giggling. Okay, she got the giggles. Here's the deal. What do you love about big girls? If you're a big girl right now, if you're a thick girl,
1: come on,
0: let's talk about the benefits of
1: come
0: a big
1: on.
0: Girl.
1: Sister, big bone.
0: Yeah, come on, let's talk about the benefits of a big girl.
1: Can we say you
0: usually, they usually can cook? If you think that's a benefit of a big girl.
3: I think they usually can cook.
0: Mm-hmm.
3: I think they usually are more talented too sometimes, because it seems like they have to work a little harder.
0: They're more talented?
3: Yeah, like they have more talents.
0: All right. Listen. On that note,
3: I should have stayed out of it.
0: Yeah. I've been saying this to you, but I'm gonna let it go.
4: Wait, y'all. It's so nice to hear you realize that you should have stayed out of it.
0: Right.
4: The fact that you
3: I'm growing. I'm learning. Together, we're a family.
0: Yeah, we are. All right. Here's the deal. We want to know if you are a big girl. You a big girl right now, and you're listening.
4: Come on.
0: Or if you a fella and you like a big girl.
4: Come on.
0: We want to know the benefits of a big girl right now. Give us the benefits of a big girl. This man is out here talking about he don't want no big girl.
1: Huh.
0: We want to know the benefits. What you say, Trey? You got to be what?
1: You got to be two-something to do something.
0: All right,
1: now. That pantry going to stay packed.
0: There it is. He said packed.
1: That pantry going to stay. She got a pantry, too.
0: If you a thicker chick, big woman, we want to know the benefits of being with a big woman.
1: Come on.
0: What are they? Mm. If you're a big woman or you like to date a big woman, let us know right now, and you can remain anonymous.
4: Yes.
0: 833, talk to Dee Dee.
4: That's 833-825-5233.
0: It's Dee Dee in the morning.
5: Ow.

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2: It's Didi in the morning.
0: Hey, good morning. It's Didi in the morning. All right, so here's the deal. We were talking about the benefits of a big girl, guys. What are the benefits of a big girl? There was a man out here talking about he don't want no big girl. Black women need to work out, need to push away from the table, what did he say? Less portions or something crazy like that. So no. we want to know from you, what are the benefits of a big girl? If you're a big girl, or a man who loves a big girl, we just want to know the benefits.
3: For real.
0: Hey, good morning. Hi, who is this?
4: This is Sarah.
0: Sarah, we're talking about the benefits of a big girl. What you got, Sarah? What?
4: Well, the benefits is, I don't know. You won't be hungry.
5: I know that's real.
4: I was talking about, yeah.
0: Yeah, you say you won't be hungry, Sarah?
4: No, you won't be hungry.
0: I like it. Thank you very much for your call. Here's Thomas. Thomas.
6: T. Y'all miss one thing.
0: What?
6: Y'all miss more cushion for the pushing.
0: Oh.
5: No cushion.
0: Oh, is that what it is, Thomas?
6: Don't forget that.
5: Darn it.
0: So,
5: darn
0: Thomas,
5: it.
0: Is that why you like school. Is that why you like a big girl?
6: I mean, come on now.
0: Uh-huh.
6: I mean, we nobody's going to get mad at I'm eating snacks late at night.
0: I know, that's right. He said eating snacks.
5: And she going to eat them with you.
6: We're going to do it together.
5: Yeah, I'm about to say she's going to eat them with you.
0: So, Thomas.
6: She's an eater.
0: You like thick women, Thomas?
7: Oh, wow.
5: Hello, T.
6: I mean, you know,
0: okay.
6: I'm not discriminating. I love women.
0: Okay.
5: Yes.
0: There it is. I like that he's not discriminating. Thank you, Thomas. We appreciate your call. Here is Courtney this morning. Courtney, we're talking about the benefits of being with a big girl. You got any benefits for us?
8: I got a lot of benefits.
0: Let's go.
8: My benefit is I'm educated.
0: Mm-hmm.
8: I can cook.
0: Mm.
8: I'm a Pisces.
0: Mm.
8: And I can do some strange things.
5: Oh!
0: Yeah.
5: He say that best for land. Now, that's how you close the show out right there.
0: Yeah. Courtney, what's strange?
8: But my thing over there is he said he don't like a big woman. What about him? He must got some flaws because big woman is in.
0: I know that's right, Courtney.
5: Yeah.
0: No, big woman, yeah. Big women are in.
5: Yeah.
0: Yes, ma'am.
5: Indeed.
0: Well, thank you for your call, Courtney. We appreciate your call, all right? And I like them special things she do. Hey, Mika.
5: Cut it out.
7: Dita's like, what?
0: Mika.
8: Hello.
0: Hey, girl. Listen, we're talking about the benefits of a big girl. What are the benefits?
8: The benefits is they always got, like he said, the pantry going to stay packed.
5: Come on.
8: The house stay clean.
5: Come on.
8: It is, it's just big girls. I don't know. Like, I like girls and boys. And I prefer big girls when I talk to girls.
0: Really?
8: It's just because they're cleaner. They're cleaner. They're way cleaner.
0: Mm-hmm.
8: They take care of, don't get me wrong. I'm a skinny girl. I might talk about the skinny girls. But it's just like they take better care of you. They love a little harder.
0: They love
8: a little harder.
5: They're better nurturers.
8: Yes, better nurturers, most definitely. They're going to feed you while you sleep.
0: Oh, wow.
8: I just love it.
0: No, I know that's right. Mika said, I just love it.
5: How you
0: thank you, Mika.
8: I love it.
5: You'll love it here.
0: I know. I love it. Thank you for Mika. I appreciate it. Here's Jamal real quick. Jamal, we're talking about the benefits of a big girl. What you got? What are the benefits?
9: I tell you about my old lady. She's about 300 plus.
0: Uh-huh.
9: You hear me? She cooks. She clean. She always smelling good because, you know, a little self-conscious about herself. So she 3-4 showers a day. Make sure she got the nice perfume.
5: Come on now.
9: You hear me? She comfortable, you know what I'm saying? If I'm feeling sick, she take care of me like a mother.
5: Come
9: you know
5: on.
9: What I'm saying? All that.
0: Damn.
5: Come on.
0: Damn, Jamal. How long y'all been together?
9: We've been together since high school for about 11, 12
0: damn.
9: Years. We've been married for 2-3 years.
0: Damn, Jamal wasn't letting her go. All right.
9: At all. You hear me?
5: He said my jersey retired
0: I
5: in the Raptors. You
0: I
5: hear
0: like
5: me?
0: It.
5: They got that
9: shit. Yeah. Tell them, Jay, yeah.
5: Yes, Lord. Hey, you got some good soup at your house, don't you?
9: For all that. Whatever you need, I'm talking about. You want Mexican? She got that. Chinese? She got that.
5: Come on.
9: I'm straight New Orleans. She's from Dallas. But if I want that, she got that.
5: I like it.
0: Thank you very much, Jamal. Boy, now. Now, that right there was a glowing review.
5: Well, I'm trying to see if she got a sister.
7: I'll tell you.
0: Found her.
5: I'll take the second cousin. Not me too.
0: All right. We're talking about the benefits of a big girl. Because there's a guy out here talking about he didn't want no big girl, right? So we want to know the benefits of a big girl. What are those benefits of dating her? 833. Talk to Didi.
7: That's 833-825-5233.
0: It's Didi in the morning.

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11: Hi, this is Alonzo. Man, I'm calling from out of Oak Park here in Lake Charles, Louisiana. I've been checking you guys out for the last couple of days, and I noticed some things that you guys have been playing that's been catching my ear a whole lot more these last few days. I don't know what the magic is. I don't know what that secret sauce is, but I love it. Keep mixing that stuff up. You got some good gumbo going out there, all right? And I love hearing that Usher, that October London. I love the new formats of the stuff that you guys have going on. That's the kind of stuff that we're listening to out here in these streets right now. I I really feel that love coming from you guys.
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13: All right, so listen, there was a guy. He came out. I think he's out of Knoxville, Tennessee. The man said basically he can't find him a woman. He says that because, you know, he said he wants a black woman, but he said black women won't exercise and they need smaller portions and things. Take a listen.
20: I love black women, but you all are really going to have to start exercising or getting in the weight room or decreasing the serving size or something. Because here's the thing. I know everyone's going to say, oh, you sound white as hell. You're an Uncle Tom. Guys like you don't even like black girls. That couldn't be further from the truth. But I mean, golly, it is incredibly hard to find a black woman who is literally just at a normal body weight. And I mean that literally. I'm not even saying in shape. I'm saying a normal fucking body weight.
13: Damn. He said decrease the serving size.
21: Sheesh.
13: All right. So there's a benefit, though. He doesn't see it. But there's a benefit of dating a bigger woman. That and that's what we want to know, right?
21: Yeah.
13: Anonymous is on the line this morning. Anonymous is about to tell us the benefits of dating a bigger woman. What you saying? What you got?
22: Hey, Didi. Okay, I got two things. Mm-hmm. One thing I hate about the big girl, she gets a little heavy when she's on top. I can't breathe. And the thing I do love about the big girl.
13: I was getting ready to say, this is all about positivity and what we love about that big girl.
21: He getting there.
22: Okay. The good thing I like about her is when we go to the water parks and we get on the slide together, her body weight makes that ride awesome.
21: I
22: mean, we shoot down that water slide. I love it.
21: I shoot down that water.
23: Really, really fast, huh?
22: Right. Yeah.
13: I take it you're in front of her. Wait, are you in front of her and you laying on her and y'all going down this slide?
22: Hell yeah.
21: Okay.
23: She can't be behind him.
21: He the little spoon or big spoon.
13: Yeah. So, and the bed, is it like that too? She spoons you?
22: Yeah, she does. It's vice versa, you know.

0: Yeah, Andrew, I ain't gonna lie. I hope my wife ain't listening to this. She knows my voice, but anyway.
1: Ain't nothing like getting to that bed and it's already warm.
0: Yes, sir.
2: Yes, sir. They already warm.
1: I like the fact he said he like to go down and slide together.
3: Okay.
1: Now, it might be, the water, may, it might be dry for everybody else. But,
3: JJ. Okay. All right. Hey, Anonymous, thank you for your call. We appreciate you listening, okay? All right.
0: All right, John. All right. Have a good one.
3: You too. Hey, Christina.
2: Christina.
3: Yeah. Hey, we're talking about this. The benefits of dating a big girl. What are they? You got them?
4: Yeah, come on.
3: We
4: juicy. We like
3: juicy.
4: Cuddle with us.
3: Come on, wait.
1: Hold on, start back over, Christine. Y'all what now?
4: Juicy.
3: Ooh. Oh, hi.
4: Juicy.
5: Juicy
4: and sour.
5: Yes, Lord.
3: And sour. Oh, you juicy and sour, yeah. Christina. Okay, come on. Tell us the other benefits of a big girl.
4: I mean, cuddling and then, you know, the ways if you smack it, it's like, you know.
3: It vibrates. It got that ripple effect.
2: She got that little wave pool.
4: Ripple effect.
2: Got that wave pool over there. They ain't talking about Hurricane Harbor.
4: That wave pool. Come on.
2: You better pop it, Christina.
3: Hey, let them know something. Christina, now do you cook? Are you a big girl? You would consider yourself a big girl?
4: Yeah, I consider I'm 2-something.
3: Trey, what'd you say?
2: You know, again? You know what it sounds like? She can do something.
3: Oh.
5: She can do something.
3: She can do something.
4: Okay.
3: Now, Christina, real quick, are you a good cook?
4: Yes.
3: Oh, you cook real good. You cook really, really good. Okay. You're very nurturing. Are you a very nurturing woman?
4: Yes, I'm a nurturing woman.
3: Mom of
4: twins. My first was twins.
3: Okay, all right.
2: She know how to take care of someone.
3: Yeah, right.
2: What it sound like. Yeah. Come on.
3: All right. Now here's a big one. Like if you have a guy who's over and, you know, y'all get through doing what you need to do, do you go out and make him a nice sandwich? And what type of sandwich do you make?
4: What you gonna make him after y'all do the do? Meatloaf.
3: What you gonna make him?
4: Chicken or steak or something.
2: Damn.
3: Damn.
2: She said a sandwich. She's the type that's gonna be like, baby, I got your chicken
5: tenders
2: in the microwave.
5: I got your chicken tenders in the microwave.
2: I know that's right.
3: She's making steaks and things. She's like, I ain't making no sandwich.
1: She's gonna make a man say,
4: "What sandwich? That's nothing."
1: Nah. Come on. I know you're gonna make a man say, "You know what? I'm gonna stay a little while longer."
3: All right, well, Christina, I'm moving in now. Christina, I love you. Thank you very much for your call. We appreciate it, all right?
4: Thank you.
3: You too. Oh, my God. That was great. Thank you for all the calls, by the way. We have run out of time.
2: I am sold. You hear me?
3: Yeah.
2: Sold.
3: Yeah. Trey, if that 17% of me just came out, I'm about sold on this, too. I think she sold me. Christina did.
5: No convincing needed.
3: Listen, here's the deal. Whether you love a big woman or you a big girl, hit me up and let us know some more things that people will get. The benefits of dating a big girl. You can find me at Dee Dee in the Morning.

0: Hey, it's Dee Dee in the morning. Good morning. If you're driving on I-10, shouts out to you. 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
1: Wake up and get turned up. With your new favorite morning show.
0: Hey, good morning. It's Dee Dee in the morning. Everybody is here. J. Cruz, Trey G, and comedian J.J. Williamson. We got to get to the hot topics. Did y'all hear who is selling their home for $55 million? It's a celebrity couple. And they only bought the home, they said, for $14 million.
2: Mm.
0: They trying to make that big ass, a $40 million profit. I got to tell you who it is. Let's get into it. Here we go.
3: Hot Topics.
4: That's the way I like it.
3: On Dee Dee in the morning.
0: First up, we got to talk about the Trump administration has officially abandoned the Harriet Tubman $20 bill.
2: Yeah, you wait on them Tubmans, you're going to be waiting.
0: Yeah. Damn. Yeah, they've abandoned it. They're saying it's taking too long. I don't know why or something like that. But they are still pushing for Donald Trump's face to be on the new $250 bill.
5: Oh, we know that.
2: Nah, we all right.
5: We're not going to give up on that.
0: Yeah. Yeah, they said not at the present time are they moving forward with the redesign of Harriet Tubman. Y'all remember when they first made that announcement? Everybody said, how can you throw money like that at women in the club? With Harriet Tubman on the...
6: did they ever even print one?
0: No. I don't think so.
5: Like a prototype.
2: Yeah. Might have been AI. Yeah. If they did.
0: Yeah.
2: But nah, yeah.
0: No. Yeah. They said, everybody was like, yeah, you going to hand me some of them Tubmans?
2: And Obama is the one that came out with all of that.
0: Yeah.
2: Basically, during his administration, they said they was going to come out with them. So,
0: with the
2: it's
0: Tubmans.
2: Been years. Yeah. I mean, what you going to do? You going to barbecue a meal, dude?
0: Yeah.
6: Come on. I was looking forward to being at the barber. Like, man, how many Tubmans do I need for this?
2: Uh-huh.
6: You got them Tubmans with you.
0: You need one of them Tubs, not a Dub.
6: That Tub.
0: The other thing we got to talk about, you guys, was who is this saying that black people don't control our culture? Anybody see this?
2: Big Gilp from Goody Mob, legendary hip hop group. Goody Mob, he came out, basically he was doing a podcast the other day, as all rappers it feels like
0: come
2: do
0: on,
2: now.
0: Come on.
2: And he was basically saying that black people do not own their own culture.
7: We ain't in it no more. Black people ain't controlling our culture no more. It was so much fun. It was so exciting to be a part of it during the 90s and the 2000s because we were still a part of it. But now we're not a part of it anymore. It's just a system. It's corporate. Everything that they wanted about it, they got it now. But we lost the soul. The soul now is back in the South. It's the trail ride, blues, Southern soul music because it's not controlled. It's going on in backyards. It's going on in fields all over the South. When rap and music gets back to that, then you'll start finding stars again. Mm. What you have now in the music business has all been manufactured. How do you sell millions of records and you can't tour?
0: Hmm.
7: Yeah. Manufactured.
0: Mm. Y'all agree with what he's saying?
8: I don't know.
0: Really?
8: Well, because you can get your music out there and have million streams and not tour and not be good at touring because of technology.
2: Mm. Yeah, I disagree. I agree with Gilp. I don't think that black people are at the helm. If they are, then it's all based on money and statistics nowadays.
0: Everything is on money.
2: Ain't nothing based on stats. I mean, not stats. Ain't nothing based on talent anymore. Ain't nothing based on passion.
0: Passion, the love of it, anything.
2: It's just what's popular.
0: Right, what's popular and how to get money.
2: Yeah,
0: how
2: that's
0: to
2: pretty
0: get
2: much the core of it nowadays. So I do understand what he's saying.
0: Mm-hmm.
2: I just don't think there's no more soul in it.
0: No.
2: It's all numbers and facts and figures now.
0: Saying. Right. I've been telling people for a long time. I keep saying, where are the men in the R&B singers with deep voices? They used to sound like men. It sounded like they came up out the church.
6: It
0: sounded like, I was like, where is that? Where is it? Where are the female girl groups, right?
2: Still got Giveon. He got that male.
0: Yeah, but it's not. It's a smooth. He's more of a smooth, where a Luther kind of. Not saying they sound alike. I'm just saying his music. Where's the Teddy Pendergrass kind of voices?
2: Yeah. Right?
0: Where is the Aaron Hall voices?
2: Oh yeah.
0: Right.
2: Did he want that?
0: Where is the Johnny Gill deep voice where you were like, that's one? Where are those voices? That's all I'm saying.
2: Nah,
0: right.
2: They don't have it no more.
0: The other thing we got to talk about, and finally, they said Russell Wilson and Ciara, they're selling their California mansion. They bought it for $14 million a couple of years ago. They said, and now today they're trying to sell it for $54 million.
6: $54 million.
2: Talk about doubling up.
0: Yeah, they said that they bought their mansion 4 years ago for $14 million. That was it 4 years ago,
2: right.
0: And now they're asking for $54 million. They're trying to figure out what happened. Well, they put a lot of renovations into it. They said that these two right here, she got a glam room, a massive top tier glam room that she gets put together for her pre-concert preparation. It has 7 massive bedrooms, a dramatic 2-story entry atrium. What else did they say? Oh, they said he ended up putting in a a big facility, a full-size private football practice field in it.
2: Oh, that's why it's 55
0: million. She's got a professional recording studio in it. They got a wellness oasis. A wellness oasis.
2: Now, where are you moving to from that type of house?
8: Like, you're dead on it. Saudi Arabia.
2: Depending on who you talk to, you know, somebody said they was going through money problems.
0: Exactly.
2: Yeah, somebody said they were going through money troubles. Oh.
6: 55 million, I need my whole state of Mississippi going in with me for that.
2: Oh,
6: right,
2: damn.
6: There.
0: Man.
6: And you still going to be. And a little Alabama.
2: And you still going to be a little short. Still going to be a little short.
6: God dang.
2: We need about 18 million more, y'all. We right there.
6: Hey, we're going to watch a few more calls.
0: All right. We're going to play our $1,000 minute game. It's Dee Dee in the morning.

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0: morning. It's Didi in the morning. 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Let's play a game. It's time to play a game.
1: All right. I love playing a game. Yep, another trivia game.
0: This time we're playing a video trivia game, and you guys with a few Guess That Song questions for that video game. Okay. All right. So here we go.
2: Okay.
0: All right. All right, everybody. Here we go. What video game character is known for collecting rings and fighting Dr. Robotnik? JJ?
1: Sonic Hedgehog.
0: I was going to give you some multiple choices, but you are absolutely right.
1: Come on,
0: Sonic the Hedgehog.
2: What was the multiple choice?
0: Mario, Sonic the Hedgehog, Crash Bandicoot, whoever that is, and Kirby.
2: Okay, we know those.
3: I know Crash Bandicoot.
2: That's okay.
0: All right. In the game Minecraft, what material is needed to create a diamond pickaxe? Is it gold? Is it iron? Is it diamonds? Or is it emeralds? J. Cruz.
2: B. Iron.
0: No.
2: Damn.
4: What was the answer choices one more time?
0: In the game Minecraft, what materials is needed to create a diamond pickaxe? Is it gold, iron, diamonds, or emeralds?
2: My kids are so mad at me. I say gold.
0: What you say?
1: I'm going to say emeralds.
0: It's diamonds.
1: All right. My kids are so mad at me. It's diamonds.
4: Minecraft.
0: Okay.
2: I hate Minecraft.
0: All right. Oh, you do?
2: I hate Minecraft.
0: Okay. All right, here we go. Guess this video game theme song. Take a listen.
1: God.
2: Oh, that's...
0: Trey?
4: Is it Zelda?
0: No.
2: No. Huh? I know what it is.
0: What is it?
2: I love JJ.
1: Dig Dug.
0: No.
4: Dig Dug.
2: Tetris.
0: It's Tetris.
4: Tetris. You know what's crazy? Whenever I play Tetris on my phone, I always had a volume down. I've never heard that. Not playing Tetris.
1: All the time.
4: Man,
1: yeah.
4: What?
2: You would have known that then.
4: Never played this.
0: I want everybody to know that if you're listening, all of this is foreign to me. I feel like I'm speaking a foreign language.
2: And we appreciate you playing along.
0: Thank you.
2: Here's like, huh?
0: I've never played Tetris. I've never played Minecraft. And I have no idea about Sonic the Hedgehog.
1: I'm so
2: Tetris
1: sorry to hear that.
2: Tetris is the shapes that fall down and you gotta move.
0: I understand that. I'm just trying to tell you. Alright, here we go. Which video game franchise features the character Kratos?
2: God of War.
0: Mm-hmm. That is correct, J. Cruz.
2: Yeah.
1: Wow.
0: Alright.
2: He's a Greek one. God.
0: Okay. Alright. Okay. In the Oregon Trail, what disease do your characters die from the most?
2: Oh.
0: Influenza, typhoid, dysentery, whatever, and rabies. I don't know.
5: Dysentery.
0: See, again, I don't know any of this.
4: Uh-oh.
2: So that's that old PC game, right? They die from dysentery.
4: Is that right?
0: That is correct.
2: I learned that in school, though. We learned that in school.
0: Before I get done with this, I'm going to need everybody who's listening to me, this is foreign to you, too, hit me up in my DMs at Didi in the morning. I need you to just do that for me because I'm trying to find where. Okay, I don't know none of this. Guess which video game series this song is from. Take a listen.
4: Multiple choice?
0: No.
2: Yeah,
0: yeah.
4: No.
0: No
2: multiple choice.
0: There's no multiple choice on this one.
2: Really?
4: Zelda.
0: No. That's all you know.
4: It ain't Madden, is it?
2: Asteroids?
0: No, it's Pokemon, guys. It's Pokemon.
2: Oh, I wasn't gonna get that one. Right. I'm good on that.
0: All right. Let's move on. Here we go again, everybody. We're playing a trivia game called Just Guess the Trivia. All right. Which console was the first PlayStation released on? Was it A, Nintendo? Was it B, Xbox 360?
4: Go ahead.
0: PlayStation 2 or Nintendo Switch? Trey?
4: Say one more time.
0: Which console was the first PlayStation released on? Nintendo Wii, Xbox 360, PlayStation 2, or Nintendo Switch?
2: The question's written wrong.
4: Yo.
2: Tracy, go ahead. Correct it.
5: Which console is the highest grossing console out of the four?
2: Trey.
5: So which one is sold the most?
4: Which one is PlayStation?
0: PlayStation 2 is correct. Yeah, that is correct.
4: PlayStation. Oh, wow. PlayStation for sure.
2: This girl over here.
0: I saw her face. I was like, oh, that's wrong. It's all video game stuff, everybody. It's video game trivia. Here we go.
4: Come on.
0: Which video game hosts live concerts inside the game? Is it Minecraft, The Sims, Grand Theft Auto, or Fortnite? Trey?
4: Fortnite.
0: That is correct.
1: Fortnite.
2: Yeah, he knew that one quick.
0: All right. Finally, this right here, it could be double.
2: Winner takes all.
0: Oh, good. Winner takes all. Are we ready? Guess which video game series this song is from.
4: Zelda.
0: That is correct.
2: Oh, no, is it?
0: Yep. Legend of Zelda. You are correct.
2: I told you.
0: Winner takes all.
2: Actually,
0: Now, I'm going to find out who the hell Zelda is here. Be a little elf as we shut this show down and I find out all of this. All right. Thank you very much, Trey. You won. All right. It's Dee Dee in the morning.

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1: Wake up and get turned up. Your new favorite morning show.
0: It's Didi in the morning, about to get into the game, everyone. But first, let's talk about this. Let's do a little trivia. J. Cruz, Trey, and JJ.
2: Mm-hmm.
0: They say that you should never call somebody before this time of day.
3: I feel like this question come up like every so often. 8 a.m.
0: Okay, what you say?
4: I think it's 9 a.m.
0: 9 a.m. You don't call somebody before 9?
3: Something like that.
0: Okay, what you say?
3: Don't call me before 6.
0: 6 a.m.
3: Yes.
0: Nah.
3: I don't like for people to call me. Period.
0: All right. All right.
3: You just text me.
0: Right. Yeah. I don't like talking. I can tell he don't need it. Like if I call him, Trey, I'll send you a notification or something or a text.
3: Hey, I saw you call. What's up?
0: Yeah.
4: Right.
3: I'm not calling you, man.
0: Yeah, he's not.
3: I'm an ashtray. Hey, can I call you?
0: Can you talk? Well, guess what they said. 8 a.m. is actually the time. They say don't call anybody before 8 a.m.
3: We have this question every third quarter.
0: Let me tell you something. What about at night? You can't call your past what time at night?
3: 7 p.m.
4: 10 o'clock.
0: 7 p.m.?
3: No, 7 p.m.
0: Damn.
3: It's disrespectful.
4: The
3: baby.
4: Old man.
3: Baby said don't do that.
0: What about you? You said 10 p.m.?
3: Yeah, I'm going to say 9.
0: 9? Nobody can call you after 9 p.m.?
3: After 9.
0: Gosh, I don't believe anybody should call me after 10.
4: Yeah, after 10 is reasonable. Especially how early we get up.
3: Yeah, maybe 10.
0: Yeah, when I was a kid, my mother used to be like, nobody could call our house after 9 o'clock at night. Like when we were kids friend could call. I'd be like, don't you call me after 9, my mom won't let me talk.
4: Yeah.
3: Nah, yeah.
0: Yeah, y'all didn't have that? Your mama didn't tell you couldn't stay up on the phone
3: all
0: night?
3: Yeah, she say that, but then I unplugged the phone in the hall.
0: Damn.
3: Yeah, because the one that's the one with the long cord.
0: That is
3: the
0: old school right there. He's that one that plugged the phone in the hall.
5: Done in 60 seconds.
4: Mile long cord.
0: That's old school.
5: With $1,000 minigame. A DD in the morning.
0: Yo, nobody got a phone at home anymore at all. You notice that nobody has a house phone. You have a house phone?
3: No.
0: Anybody got a house phone?
2: No.
0: Nope.
3: Do you think the elders probably still do though?
4: It's safety reasons.
0: I'm sorry, the what?
3: The elders.
4: Like it's a community of like older people.
0: The wise elders. You know what? I don't know what the ancestors are listening to. How they talking to each other now. JJ, I don't know. But that fool said the elders. The elders and the ancestors, huh? Oh, God. All right. Hey, good morning. Is this Terrence?
6: Yes, it is.
0: Hey, Terrence. How you doing?
6: I'm all right. I'm just happy to hear y'all voice this morning.
0: You know what,
6: I've been calling 3 weeks.
0: We happy to hear your voice, Terrence.
2: Yeah, we are.
0: So what you doing? You headed to work this morning?
6: Yeah, I got to drop my sister off first.
0: Uh-oh.
2: Okay.
0: Oh, you dropping the sister off at work
2: That's
0: first?
2: A good and brother.
3: That's a damn good brother.
6: We listen to y'all every morning.
0: Terrence, is this your older sister or your younger sister?
2: Right.
6: This is my younger sister, but I'm like the big brother. She's older, but I'm like the big brother.
0: Oh, okay. How many years older are you guys? Is she than you?
6: Months.
0: Huh?
6: Just months apart.
3: Damn.
0: Wait, Terrence. Terrence, explain this to us.
6: My daddy, he was a rolling.
0: Okay, got it. How many kids did daddy have?
6: Nah.
0: Uh-oh.
4: Nine?
0: How many did your mama have?
6: Five. All by him.
0: Damn!
3: That's a huge family.
0: Damn!
3: That is a big family.
0: Damn.
4: I love that, though. I love that.
0: Damn. That is nine of them. God.
3: I can tell right now, y'all ain't able to go for seconds. That's who goes.
0: You get one round.
3: One round.
0: And you better make it
3: count
0: now.
3: There ain't no food getting thrown away in that house.
6: Hey, I'm going to try my best.
3: Hey,
0: all right,
3: man.
0: Here we go. Let's spin the wheel.
5: DG.
1: J. Cruz. JJ from the SIP.
5: Trey G. Trey G.
1: $20 bonus.
3: Come on now.
7: All right, big dog, I'm going to read you the 10 questions. If you don't know the answer, what you going to say?
6: Pass.
7: That's right. We're going to spin the block, answer it again, and we got to go fast. That sound like a plan?
6: Let's do it.
7: All right, let's get paid. First question, how old were you when you drove your first car?
6: 15.
7: How many car accidents have you been in?
6: One.
7: Which planet is closest to the sun?
6: Venus.
7: Pass. How old is Shaquille O'Neal?
6: 52.
7: Keep going.
6: 53.
7: Keep going.
6: 54.
7: There you go.
6: 55.
7: Model Brittany Renner had a brief marriage with which rapper?
6: Oh, I don't know about the rap. I thought the basketball, but pass.
7: The U.S. soccer team was eliminated from the World Cup by which team?
6: Belgium.
3: Yeah.
7: What was the fifth question that I asked you, number five?
6: Brittany Renner.
3: Yeah.
7: Who on the morning show is an Atlanta Hawks fan?
6: Trey. Trey Z.
2: Uh-uh.
6: Pass.
7: What does PTO stand for?
6: Personal time. Personal off time. Damn.
7: Yeah, pretty much. Pass. Spell the word fascination.
0: Damn. Fascination. We gave him that. All right, six out of ten.
6: Six out of ten.
0: Yep. Hey. Here's what you missed. You missed this one.
7: He's just a little dyslexic.
0: Yeah, it's okay. I gave it to him.
7: We know it.
0: Which planet is closest to the sun? Mercury. Model Brittany Renner had a brief marriage to which rapper? Kevin Gates.
6: Oh, that's right.
0: Yeah. Who on the morning show is an Atlanta Hawks fan? Comedian J.J. Williamson. Fascination is F-A-S-C-I-N-A-T-I-O-N. So you got 6 out of 10. You're going to get $10 every correct answer. We added up to $60, but throw that 20 in. Now you got $80 coming to you, Terrence.
7: All right,
0: Terrence. Do me a favor. Tell everybody the show that gave you a shot at $1,000.
6: See you in the morning.

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12: It's Didi in the morning. There is J. Cruz, Trey G, and comedian J.J. Williamson. Hey. Now, you know, we do something called our small business spotlight.
13: Absolutely.
12: And what we like to do is put the spotlight on some small and black-owned businesses all over the country.
13: Yes.
12: There is a woman now, and she's here to talk about her food that she brought us. And all I'm going to say is, on a scale of 1 to 10, her food was an 11.
13: Absolutely.
12: I'd give it an 11.
13: Come on now.
12: I'm going to have to, J. Cruz, what do you, on a scale of 1 to 10?
14: I'll say miracle.
12: Miracle. Mm-hmm. All right. JJ, on a scale of 1 to 10?
13: I'm going to give it a 25.
12: She owns...
13: Ain't nobody never gave nobody no 25. Come on now. Think about it. She that means you went for seconds.
12: She owns Taste Amazing. Please welcome. Lanika is here.
13: Hey!
12: Lanika Mays, right? Lanika
15: yes,
12: Mays.
15: Lanika Mays.
12: Lanika Mays is the founder and owner. By the way, she brought in her beautiful daughter. Layla is here.
13: Hey, Layla.
12: Hey,
13: Layla. Get on the mic. Don't be
12: I love it. Layla got shy.
13: She's shy.
12: How old are you, Layla, by the way? You're 13. She's 13 years old. This is Lanika Mays' daughter. Now, Lanika, you have something called Taste Amazing. Tell us about your business.
15: So, I have a catering company. It's Taste Amazing. We specialize in seafood, soul food, and brunch. I started playing around with it in 2016. I got serious about it in 2019 during the pandemic. I did a birthday party brunch for myself, and that's where I kind of tapped into the exclusive, like, luxury setup. And from there, it went crazy.
12: Okay.
15: And I've ever since then, like, literally the very next weekend, I had my first actual catering booking.
12: Mm-hmm.
15: And it's been crazy ever since then. My DM go out. Like, I don't know how JJ found me, but it's the same way everybody else.
12: You're amazing.
15: The DM go crazy.
12: You're amazing. It's so
15: thank
12: good.
15: You.
12: What you gonna
15: thank
12: say,
15: you.
12: JJ?
13: Now, how long you been cooking?
15: I started cooking when I was 9 years old.
13: Oh, wow.
15: But just kind of playing with it. But I've been cooking, like, professionally full-time. I haven't had to do anything else for a living since 2019.
12: Wow. Mm-hmm. She says you had to do nothing. Right. Everybody, we're talking to Lanika Mays. She's the founder and owner of Taste Amazing. Now, I want y'all to know it's a catering company, and you guys are out of Grand Prairie, right?
15: Yes. We actually travel all over the world. In May, I went to Bali, Indonesia, and I catered in Bali for 11 days for a family that was from Nassau, Bahamas.
12: Nice.
15: Wow. This year, I've been to Atlanta, Orlando, Miami. I can't even remember. Bali, Oklahoma, just all over the place.
13: People find you strictly on social media?
15: Strictly
13: or
15: off Instagram.
13: Word to word?
15: I mean, I do. I have TikTok, but I'm not really tapped into my TikTok like I am with Instagram. Straight Instagram.
13: Wow.
15: You know, people say what they want to say about social media, but for me,
12: I agree.
15: It's
12: for business, it's
15: yes,
12: great.
15: Yes, it is great. For sure.
12: All right, so listen, you guys. Let me tell you what she brought us. JJ, go on and tell, because JJ picked out the menu.
13: It was me.
12: What you pick out, JJ?
13: We had some fried wings.
12: Mm-hmm.
13: We had some catfish.
12: Oh, by the way, Jay Cruz is still eating.
13: He's still. That's why
12: you
13: don't hear him.
14: I was kind of hoping you didn't come.
13: All you hear, Jay.
12: Yeah, he's just over there eating.
14: It's the fish.
12: You want to just get in an interview with us too?
14: Listen, what goes into the
12: okay,
14: fish?
12: Okay, don't worry about it.
13: We got fried chicken. We got fried catfish. We got red beans and rice. We got macaroni and cheese.
12: Mm-hmm.
13: We got greens.
12: We got sweet potatoes.
13: What else we had up in there?
12: That was bad.
13: Hold on, let me go back to that red beans and rice. Because Didi discovered something in the red beans and rice that made it official. Didi, what did you see in that red beans and rice?
12: I saw that bay leaf in there. I said, there's the start of it right there.
13: Had that bay leaf in that thing.
12: There's the start. Some people, they disrespect the bay leaf.
13: Bay leaf.
12: No. People don't realize that thing has a certain type of flavor.
15: It's the bay leaf for me.
12: See?

0: See? I'm telling you. So everybody, we're talking to Lanika May. She's the founder and owner of Taste Amazing. They're a catering company that will go everywhere and anywhere.
1: Yes,
0: pretty much.
1: Sure.
2: Yeah, now let me tell you now, she has a presentation out
0: there. That is out the world.
2: Out
0: of
2: the world. Got the fire. Got the classy. Even got, you know, got flowers in the background to make the ambiance.
0: You did
2: amazing.
0: That.
1: Thank you.
2: Yes.
1: Thank you. Hold on.
0: But how can people find Taste Amazing Catering?
1: So we are on Instagram. That's where we do most of our, you can find all the content, all the setups. You can go on there and just pick your setup out. Whatever, Instagram is where we really do a lot of the work. And it's Taste Amazing, TasteAmazing.
2: Yes.
0: Okay.
1: And,
0: well, I was going
2: to. You might want to tell them that one more time.
0: Yeah. How do they find you?
1: On Instagram, we're Taste Amazing, TasteAmazing.
0: Okay.
1: And on TikTok, it's Taste Amazing _. I feel like I'm doing
2: I'm proud
1: something.
2: Of it.
0: Yeah, I am.
2: Thank
0: too.
2: You.
0: By the way, what's been the hardest thing about being in business for yourself? The hardest thing?
1: Staffing.
0: Yeah. That's
1: keeping,
0: what I've heard.
1: Oh, my God. It's so hard to find good people.
3: Do you pay in food? Because if you pay in food,
1: they,
3: I
1: they
3: might
1: can
3: consider
1: eat. I mean, the events we have, we have some good events. We do weddings. We do baby showers. We do birthday parties. We cater yacht parties. All kind of stuff. Like, we take trips, you know.
0: Right.
1: People are, when the people book out of town, out of the country, everything is paid for.
0: Well, let me tell you, that's what a lot of small businesses say when they come in here on our Small Business Spotlight. Many have said it's finding good people is the biggest and the number
1: hard.
0: One thing. And sometimes capital can be an issue, too, for people. But I'm glad you came in. That's what the spotlight is all about. Putting the spotlight on small businesses here in our community and making sure everybody supports.
1: Thank you so much.
0: So make sure you support Taste Amazing, everybody. Catering, find them online. Follow her.
3: That's right.
0: Please give it up for Miss Lanika Mays and her daughter, Layla.
2: Yay!
0: Taste Amazing. Make sure you support, all right? It's Dee Dee in the morning.

0: morning. It's Didi in the morning. Guys, let's get right into our hot topics because did y'all hear who is out on tour with Chris Brown and Usher? Have y'all heard who's out on tour and what they did that a lot of people are tripping on? We got to tell you what's going on. Here we go.
1: Hot topics. We back on that.
2: Thanks.
1: Only on Didi in the morning.
0: First, though, they're saying the Emmy nominations are out. They've been released. And okay. Guess who has been nominated for 3 Emmys?
3: Dun, dun, dun.
0: They're saying 50 Cent.
3: Yeah,
4: 3 Emmys?
0: Yeah, what's he nominated for, Trey?
5: Yeah, he nominated for 3 Emmys. Basically, it's due to this whole Diddy documentary. He is nominated for Outstanding Documentary or Nonfiction Series, Outstanding Directing for a Documentary, and Outstanding Picture Editing as well. He put out a statement on his Twitter account and said, "Everybody had something to say when I announced it. Now the Emmys got something to say too. 3 Emmy nominations for Sean Combs, The Reckoning. You can't argue with the work," is what he put out.
0: Damn. He got nominated for some Emmys for the Diddy documentary. And that thing had us all watching.
5: Yeah, absolutely. 100%. 50 gonna take it to hell, ain't he?
0: Ain't he?
5: You gonna get nominated for some work you did about my demise?
0: Okay, but and then you're promoting it. You're happy about it. But you guys know what? To me, it's showing me that these rappers, when they go at it and they beef with each other, it's beyond what we even know.
5: Okay. Yeah.
0: They really are taking it from
5: personal.
0: From just the lyrics, they doing other things.
5: Yeah, for sure.
0: Wow, that's a trip to me.
5: It's crazy.
0: Let's talk about the, is he an actor, rapper, Vic Mensa?
3: Vic Mensa's a little bit of everything,
0: right.
3: Dee. He's that guy in those videos who pulls an orange from a tree, turns around and tells you some wisdom, gives you something smart to think about. So right now he's talking about how World Cup teams only respect African players when they're playing good.
6: Nobody want them Africans in their country till it's time to play football, till it's time for the World Cup. Then they treat the mother like Pokemon. Mbappe, I choose you. It's crazy the things you must do for the world to choose you as an African. Mbappe's mother is from Algeria. France killed over 1 million people in Algeria 100 years ago. And turn around and put a jersey on. I often think about the African man who had to scale a burning building to save a child in order to be granted citizenship in France. You gotta be Spider-Man to get paperwork. Or the many that drown in the Mediterranean Sea trying to get to Europe. They be fishing them niggas out the ocean, putting them on a soccer field. Damn, that's dark.
0: And so, by the way, as he's going in, you know he's really going in on France, and I thought I had heard about this. You guys realize that France reportedly takes between $400 billion to $500 billion annually from Africa?
4: Dang.
0: Did y'all know that?
4: No, I did not.
3: Still
0: to this day. According to this amount is derived from various colonial agreements and financial mechanisms established during the colonial era, particularly affecting 14 former colonies in Africa.
5: I've seen that before. Also, Haiti. They put some sanctions on Haiti from back in the day that still affect them.
0: So, by the way, they said this, the financial drain, this impact on African economies, they said the financial drain contributes to ongoing economic challenges in these countries, limiting their ability to invest in local development. So when people are talking about Africa and what it looks like and their infrastructure, remember, Africa has to give up $400 billion annually every year to France.
5: It's handcuffed by this world power.
0: It's crazy.
5: It feels like, and they have like troops in Africa in certain like points and places in within Africa too.
0: So
5: using the resources and everything. It's insane.
0: Isn't
5: how they drain
0: insane?
5: Their land.
0: Is it what they've done to Africa? It makes you wonder about Wakanda in that movie if it was fake or not.
5: Absolutely.
0: They always talk about they going in and taking all the greatness of Africa from it and not allowing the people to prosper from
5: 100%.
0: It. 100%. By the way, shouts out to Elon Musk because he's real big on that. Y'all need to pay attention to him. Anyways, well, not really. did y'all see this about Tank Mario and Eric Bellinger?
5: Yes, wow, indeed, man. So, you know, the R&B tour of the year, what it feels like at least, Chris Brown and Usher, they are on tour right now. But I think the biggest surprise about the tour so far is the fact that these three men, Eric Bellinger, Tank, and Mario, have come together to sing background on the tour.
0: Yeah, so a lot of people are talking about it online. Guess what they're saying? They said, this is how legends support each other.
3: Yeah.
0: Somebody else said, this is the rawest ish I've seen. No egos, just good vibes and music.
5: Yeah.
0: And then somebody else said something that I thought was really dope. They said, real men knowing who they are. This is just brotherhood supporting each other and showing it. And then they said, you know what? Now if we can get the rappers to support each other in the manner, this would be lit.
5: Facts.
4: And I saw the video of them singing background. They really like
2: look like they're really having fun doing it.
0: Right. Yeah.
5: I think Take started out as a background singer, if I'm not mistaken.
0: I think so.
5: Harry Bellinger may have as well. Yeah. I'm not sure about Mario's past, but I think those two.
2: And the fact they got moves, you can tell they rehearsed. Right. I mean, they really enjoy it.
0: I bet you Chris Brown and them gives them a moment to sing their own songs, of course. And so I think it just adds to the concert experience to me. Which I think is so dope.
2: I think that's dope.
0: I like it.
2: And you make a little change.
5: Right. Well, hey, that ticket might be worth it now.
0: It sounds like it. All right, listen, coming up, we're going to shut the show down next. It's Dee Dee in the morning.
4: Dee Dee and Beats.
2: What up, Lake Charles? It's your boy, Mad Hatter, your host of the Super Throwback Party, and I want you.

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2: 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How's it going, base man? You ready to do this? All right, we're done. The show's over, but what did we learn today? Jay Cruz, anything?
3: We learned that Vic Mensa is calling out the World Cup and the teams for only respecting Africans when they're playing good on their teams.
4: Mm-hmm.
3: Yeah, that's the only time they want them.
2: Mm-hmm.
3: That's true.
2: All righty, Trey.
5: We learned that Big Gip of Goody Mob, he said that black people do not control the culture at this point. Mm-hmm. It's all numbers, stats, and controlled by other outside forces.
2: All right, wow. What about you, JJ?
6: And I learned my man Tristan Thompson, man, gave Clay Thompson advice. Hey, man, just be quiet.
2: Mm-hmm.
6: Just hush.
2: Mm-hmm. Mm. Let's see some other things we found out. Donald Trump and his administration, they've abandoned,
6: $20 bill, Harry Tubman.
2: The Tubman. They've abandoned that $20 bill. We found that out this morning. We also found out the World Cup star, the Nigerian soccer star. What's his name? Him and Cardi B were seen together. Real good looking man.
5: Oh, yeah. Maduka.
2: Yes, Maduka, yeah. Maduka.
3: Real good looking man.
2: Those two were seen together, and they could be messing around.
5: Chris All Brown right. also said, too, if you are married, do not come to my show.
2: Yes, he did.
5: With Usher there.
2: Yes, he did. All right, listen, tomorrow on the show, we got a dope discussion for you. We also got cash with our $1,000 minute game, hot topics, laughs, and more. 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
0: 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Hey, good morning. What's going on, Southwest Louisiana, and those of you listening thereabout? I'm your boy, Lavert the Bassman, and I am so excited to be with you wherever you may be today, because we got a whole bunch of things to talk about. Your president embarrassed us in front of the world stage again by falling asleep. It's National Sugar Cookie Day, and it's Throwback Thursday. All that and a whole lot more coming up a little bit later in the show, but right now, I do want to take some time out to take care of you. Because you might have a birthday, an anniversary, request. I don't know, maybe you want to be like Brian Keto and hear your name mentioned across the airwaves. Whatever it is, give me a call at 337-491-0966. I can't wait to hear from you. Now, since it's Throwback Thursday, I'm going to go ahead and start us off with something everybody can sing at the same time. 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

KZWA 104.9, that is Keith Sweat with Twisted on this Throwback Thursday. I'm your boy LeVert the Bass Man, and it's time for the birthday shout-out! Hey! Celebrating a birthday today is my homie, Mr. Michael Brickneck Jr. Happy birthday, buddy. Happy birthday to Doug Tunzel, Charles Brooks, Rico Brown, Jasmine Laverne, Cody Evans, Dean Royal, Bruce Maxwell, Stephanie Booker Wilson, and Irma August. Oh, God. Irma Augustus, y'all pray for me. Happy birthday, my baby. Y'all pray for me. My eyes ain't right today. You also happen to share your birthday with actor Tom Hanks. He turns 70. Kevin Nash turns 67. Fred Savage, you know, from the Wonder Years, he turns 50. And Jimmy Smits turns 71. Happy birthday, everybody. So what about you? You got a birthday, anniversary, request? Or maybe you want to be like Irma Augustus and hear your name mentioned across the airways properly this time. Whatever it is, give me a call at 337-491-0966. I can't wait to hear what you've got to say. And from us here at KZWA and David Sylvester, we want to wish you and yours a very special happy birthday.

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KZWA 104.9. That is Jodeci with Forever My Lady on this Throwback Thursday. I'm your boy, LaVert the Bassman, and it's time for me to let you know about your local weather. It's currently 10:30 in the morning, 89 degrees, partly cloudy skies, and temperatures are starting out in the middle 70s with a few spots inland to the lower 70s. Now, sunshine and clouds will help to warm us up quickly throughout the afternoon, with most areas into the lower 90s with heat index values into the triple digits at times. And spotty showers and storms will be the bigger story for our rain chances today as we get a little reprieve from the widespread shower and storm activity. Now, our unsettled pattern doesn't stay around for long as we will slowly turn our attention to the next area of low pressure, slowly sliding into southwest Louisiana late Friday and into the weekend. I'm LaVert the Bassman, and that's your local weather. Come back and see me in about a quarter before the hour, and I'll be back to let you know everything going on in the world around you. But right now, here's some brand new music on this Throwback Thursday from Sierra. 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

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Coming up next is Tony Ormani with Walk That Line. 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

0: KZWA 104.9. That is Escape with Just Kicking It on this Throwback Thursday. I'm your boy, LaVert the Bassman, and it's time for me to let you know everything going on in the world around you. It's 10:45 in the morning, and we're starting here in Lake Charles, Louisiana. A Calcasieu deputy was fired, arrested, on domestic abuse charges. Good for him. He is exactly where he needs to be. Meanwhile, a DeRidder man was arrested on hundreds of animal sexual abuse material charges. E. Jean Carroll, the lady who successfully sued President Donald Trump for sexual assault, well, she is to be paid $5 million immediately after a jury found Trump guilty of sexually abusing her and defaming her. Meanwhile, Louisiana State Senator Larry Selders passed away at 44 years old from a possible heart attack. Bonnie Tyler, who topped the charts with Total Eclipse of the Heart and I Need a Hero, she also passed away at the age of 75. I'm your boy, LaVert the Bassman, and that's what's going on in the world around you. Stay tuned to Live 104.9 KZWA. Throwbacks, today's best R&B, and your home for the question of the day. That takes place at 11:20.
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She was about 14 years old when she recorded that, and she did it in one take because she was ready to go to the mall and they were holding her up. I'm your boy, LaVert the Bassman, and this week, Market Basket's Loyalty Rewards Wow Savings is Northern Fed Premium Pork Spare Ribs. Just $1.49 a pound with a limit of two, please. And if you grilling up some ribs or smoking some ribs, put some to the side for your favorite fat cousin. I'll be over with a paper plate and some aluminum foil. Also, farm fresh large whole seedless watermelon are just $3.99 each at Market Basket. Market Basket is also celebrating America's 250 years with weekly $2.50 specials, like select varieties of 21 to 28 ounce Bush Best baked beans or Bush Best grilling beans, just $2.50 each, and select 16 ounce Pace salsa or picante sauce, also just, say it with me, $2.50. At Market Basket, just the best. 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We'll have the question of the day, but right now, it's Throwback Thursday, and I'm taking you back to the 90s with Donnell Jones with

0: KZWA 104.9, that's Destiny's Child and Wyclef John with No, No, No, No, No, No, No, No, No, No. I'm your boy, Levert the Bassman, and it's time for the question of the day. Hey! And if you'd like to participate in the conversation by answering the question of the day, all you got to do is give me a call at 337-491-0966. 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I can't wait to hear what you've got to say. Question of the day. Who is an actor you can't stand? Huh? Who is an actor you cannot stand? If he is in any movie, I won't watch it. I'm talking about Adam Sandler. I don't know what it is. I just don't like him, his movies. He's a pretty good guy. I just don't like his acting. Kristen Stewart is another one. If she's in anything, I just refuse to watch it. She is a terrible actress, and she does this weird thing with her mouth that bothers me. That's mine. What's yours? Who's an actor you can't stand? 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

0: 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Who's an actor you can't stand?
1: Our acting president. I couldn't stand the bastard when he had that program on. I forget the name of it. Where he was firing people.
2: The Apprentice.
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2: Yeah.
1: Yeah. I couldn't stand his ass then. That's my.

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1: 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And y'all can take that to the bank.
0: Thank you, Mr. Lester. I appreciate you, Doc.
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0: KCWA 104.9. That is Destiny's Child with Say My Name on this Throwback Thursday. It's 11:44, and I figured it's a really good time to go ahead and revisit the question of the day, which is super simple. Who's an actor you can't stand, huh? Who's an actor you can't stand? Rashawn Marsh says, I can't stand to see Keanu Reeves and Steven Seagal run. Oh. I can't stand to see Keanu Reeves and Steven Seagal running in a movie. Google them running. It's some bull. You're not wrong. Lawrence Gilmore says, my ex. Marta Magdalene says, Adam Sandler. I get that. Billy Craig says, Kerry Washington. Mike Contras says, Will Ferrell. Huh. And Matthew Jeslin says, Amber Heard. I get that. That's theirs. Who's yours? Who's an actor you can't stand? Give me a call at 337-491-0966. Download the KZWA app to send me a text or answer me right down there in the comment section below. I can't wait to hear what you've got to say. And coming up at the top of the hour, well, that's the All Request Lunch Hour, where I'll play what you say. And if y'all going to Prestige 337, bring me something back. That looked good.
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That is Johnny Gill with One Night. I'm your boy, Levert the Bassman, and you just stepped into the beginning of the All Request Lunch Hour, brought to you by the Foundation House, located at 720 Enterprise Boulevard, open Monday through Friday from 11 a.m. to 2 p.m. And on the menu today, Eddie Earl said they got oxtail, meatball stew, fried pork chop, rice and gravy, mustard greens, red beans, and yams. If that sounds good to you, head on over to the Foundation House, located at 720 Enterprise Boulevard, open Monday through Friday from 11 a.m. to 2 p.m. Pick you up a plate and keep your radio station locked and loaded to 104.9 KZWA.

back-to-back artists, but since we got so many requests for it, I'ma do it. We gonna start things off with the Big Booty Aunties. It's Big Ol' Butt on KZWA 104.9, featuring Tony Ormani, Lil Jon, and the Yin Yang Twins.

0: KZWA 104.9. That was four songs by Tonio Armani. Y'all really like Tonio Armani out there. It was so many requests for him today. So first thing we played was Big Old Butt, followed by Line Dancer, Walk That Line, and Country Girl, the remix with Lil Jon. That's Tonio Armani. He has a brand new album out. Y'all be on top of your music, like Charles. I'm proud of you. I like that. Look, I'm your boy, LaVert the Bassman, and we got less than 45 minutes left in the All Request Lunch Hour, which is brought to you by the Foundation House. They're located at 720 Enterprise Boulevard, open Monday through Friday from 11 a.m. to 2 p.m. And on the menu today, Eddie Earl said they got oxtail, meatball stew, fried pork chop, rice and gravy, mustard greens, red beans, and yams. If any of that sounds good to you, head on over to the Foundation House. They're just down the street at 720 Enterprise Boulevard. Open a short time Monday through Friday from 11 a.m. to 2 p.m. Pick you up a plate and keep your radio station locked and loaded to 104.9 KZWA. 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
0: 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The air conditioning fixed. I'm feeling good.
10: Oh,
0: yeah. 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
0: Thank you, sugar. Have a blessed one and keep dancing.
10: Oh, yeah. I'm going to try. Dance with me now.
0: Oh, I got you.
10: Have a good one.
0: You too.

0: 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Who's this?
1: Hey, it's me again, man. Hey, go on some Commodores, man. I haven't heard any of those in a while.
0: All right, I'm going to put on some Commodores for you. Anything specific?

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1: I'm going to put that on you right now. 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
1: 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Have a blessed. Yes, sir.

0: 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Who's this?
1: It's me, your number one fucking still fan, my brother.
0: What's going on, Soul Train? How you feeling?
1: My brother, man, can you please back that up with some mind-blowing decisions? By your way.
0: I sure will. I'll play that right now. Just tell me what station you love.
1: Thank you, my brother. Appreciate you, man. One love. 104.9 in the face, man. Only the best. Thank you, brother.
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0: KCWA 104.9. That's Lil Beaver with Party Down. Look, I'm your boy LaVert the Bassman, and we have some housekeeping to do really quickly. Jamarc Andrus is missing. He was last seen Monday night, July 6th, between 10 p.m. and 11:30 p.m. If you've seen him and know of any information about him, please send an email to bnnforjustice@gmail.com. That's B as in boy, N-N, for justice at gmail.com. His name is Jamarc Andrus. He has big hair. He's been missing since Monday night between 10 p.m. and 11:30 p.m. If you've seen him, send an email to bnnforjustice@gmail.com. Okay? And while you're doing that, head on over to the Foundation House. They are the sponsors of the All Request Lunch Hour. 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Miss Kathy LaMelle, I got some Tucker for you coming up next.
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That's EJ Jones with Lil Mo Love. I'm your boy, LaVert the Bassman, and officials in New York City are keeping an eye on a building that's about to collapse. It's a 37-story tower in Manhattan and is currently in danger of collapsing on the 21st floor. Beams have buckled, and Mayor Zoran Mamdani is keeping an eye on it and keeping the area around it clear, because if it falls, it's going to hurt somebody. So look, stay tuned to 104.9 KZWA, and I'll keep you informed on everything going on in the world around you. Right now, I need Christy Love to turn your radio up, sugar. 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

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That goes out to Christy Love. Fatback Band. I like the girls. Now, she was saying that song didn't play for her. Because they like that girl right there. Now, look, it's Throwback Thursday, and we got a good one going out for Miss Kathy J. LaMail. That's right. It's Bishop Bullwinkle with Hell No. To the no, no, no. Hell no.

0: KZWA 104.9, that's Bishop Bullwinkle with Hail to the Nah. I'm your boy, LaVert the Bassman, and coming up in a few moments, I got to let you know what's going on with Boyz II Men. They're on a new tour, and they got a whole bunch of people with them. Also, speaking of touring, Chris Brown has a new tour, and his background singers, every single one of them, have multiple Grammys. I'll tell you more about that coming up next on Live 104.9 KZWA.
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That's Lila James with Right Back In It. I'm your boy, LaVert the Bassman, and as promised, I'm here to let you know what's going on in the lives of boys to men. Now, they just finished their entire United States tour, but now they're going to New Zealand. Matter of fact, they'll be in Auckland, New Zealand, so it'll be Boys to Men, Salt and Pepper, and Belle Biv DeVoe. They'll be out there performing, I think it's the 24 hours from 12 p.m. Wednesday. Well, from 12 p.m. to the 15th of July. That's one hell of a performance. I don't know if I can perform for 24 hours, but I think they're going to do it. So if you got the money and you going to Auckland, New Zealand to check them out, take lots of pictures and show me, because I can't afford that just yet. Speaking of Boys to Men, here they are on this Throwback Thursday with a throwback of their own. It's their version of They'll Never Be on KZWA 104.9.

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That is Tweet with Call Me. I'm your boy Lavert the Bassman, and the songs you're about to hear are old enough to vote now. We're going to start out with Lil T-Pain, and his first album was rapper Trent Sanger, and it showed an artist so talented that they tried to claim auto-tune was the only reason for his success. But T-Pain was a master of melody by his first album alone, crafting some of the sweetest, most addictive hooks you've ever heard on records, like this one. It's T-Pain with I'm Sprung on KZWA 104.9.

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0: 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That is Chris Brown with Excuse Me. Yo, can you believe it? That song turns 21 years old today. Now, long before Chris Brown became the certified hit maker that he is today, he was just a 16-year-old with a sweet voice and great dance moves. And on his debut album, they arranged the best R&B producers and songwriters in the world to work with him. And the final result made one of the catchiest songs and near bulletproof R&B albums of the 2000s. And that song turns 21 years old today. That song is old enough to vote. 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I've got more throwbacks for you on this Throwback Thursday.
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13: 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It's your girl, Tiffany Haddish. Are you ready? Because she ready. Let's do it, Lake Charles. And you listening to Live 104.9. And this is your girl, and we ready to turn up. Let's go. Hey.
14: She take my money. 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

KZWA 104.9, that's Bobby Valentino with Slow Down. Bless me with your beauty. Speaking of being blessed with beauty, shout out to Prestige 337. Just dropped off a plate and it is beautiful. It's a sauce. Got some turkey wing in there, some fried chicken. We got a whole bunch of stuff in there. So shout out to Prestige 337. I'm finna gorge my face and it looks good. Shout out. Hey, I'm excited. My fat is tingling. Look, it is 93 degrees outside, partly cloudy skies, and 2:46 in the afternoon. That means our time together has very quickly come to an end, and it couldn't have come faster because I got a plate of food waiting on me. Hey, but I never like to leave you without speaking something positive in your life. And with that in mind, I want to remind you of just this one thing. You cannot teach accountability to somebody who has built their entire identity around avoiding it.

cannot teach accountability to somebody who intentionally avoids it. And if you ever want to live a stress-free existence, learn to accept people as they are, for who they are, and where they are. And if nobody told you today, let me be one of the first. I love you. I love you on purpose. And I mean it. 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Tony Woods is about to walk through the building, and I'm about to slam my face into this plate from Prestige 337.

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2: Now, before I get out of here, I got a couple more songs. This one goes out to Miss Linda Hayes. She brought me a t-shirt, y'all. 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And it says, my boys. So, Miss Linda, ain't Linda, this is for you, baby.

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That's one of the best sauces I've ever eaten in my life. It's got oxtail in it and turkey. 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Somebody hold me.

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1: Yeah, ladies, I know you're tired of the same old thing. 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Come on. 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

WA Good Afternoons. Thank you so much for stopping by on this Tuesday afternoon. We appreciate that. 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

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Here we go. A little after 4 o'clock. Tony Woods is here. I like this one. She done folded up my clothes. It sounds so good. She makes it sound so good to get put out, doesn't she? It never sounds that good to me when it really happens. And it has really happened. Trust me on that. 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

let's get the party started. See you at the bar, you was hardly talking. That's when I knew that your heart was starring. 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
2: 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I got my homie David Sylvester right here, man. 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

0: 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Check out the Bassman. He's got your weather report. He's got news from around the world. 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

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Come on. 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

0: what's up? It's Dee Dee in the morning. 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

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Hey, listen, I got to go, y'all. Enjoy your Thursday night. Be good. I can't wait to talk to you tomorrow. Why? Because it'll be Friday. Oh, my God. Enjoy. I can't wait. Enjoy your Thursday night. I know you've been blessed today, right? I know today has been a good day for you. No matter how many problems or obstacles may have gotten in your way today, you got

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7: 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If you've been drinking or using anything that impairs you, don't drive. Make the call. Hand over the keys. Get a sober ride. Because one bad decision can follow you for the rest of your life. 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